0: Bomber's job. He's told Footy Classified he's still got the spark to coach even at another club.
1: Potentially, yeah. Yeah, there's been a couple reached out over the last few weeks before this, and that is potentially, but as I said, the dust hasn't quite settled on this one yet. It's Mark's moment, and I'll have a go and have a good think about what I'm doing.
0: Richmond is shaping up as the next home for giant Kieran Briggs, the 26-year-old unrestricted free agent, informing GWS he would pursue a move away. GWS saying they're not in a position to keep hold of Briggs.
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0: Partly cloudy and 15 today, partly cloudy and 16 tomorrow. Right now, it's 13 degrees.
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Bay 93.9, TLC and Waterfalls playing music to have you feeling good. Well, no water today for a change. Nice and sunny, chasing a top of 15 around Geelong, the Ballerine and the Surf Coast. Some light cloud about as well, and very similar conditions tomorrow. Some news from last night's Greater Geelong City Council meeting. Council's deferred a vote on its proposed naming policy, which prioritises Indigenous, female and gender diverse names for new public assets. So the final decision will be made next month to allow for some more internal discussion. And you can read about that online right now at bay939.com.au. Most people think this song is a love song, but Bernard Fanning from Powderfinger actually wrote it about the brutal isolation of being stuck on the road and touring away from home. It's Powderfinger with My Happiness, Bay 93.9.

Bay 93.9, The Proclaimers. I'm going to be 500 miles. Hello, it is Guy this morning. Beautiful and sunny and sticking around the Savo and tomorrow as well at this stage, so make the most of it. And now it is time to open up the doors to Millinick Roads. Not many chances left to get your lucky number to get $1,000 cash to cover your 12 months of vehicle rego. Thank you to Pike and Rex Gorill MG with Bay 93.9's Millinick Roads, the MG4 EV Urban, world's best electric small car. 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

0: The government's 20% car rego rebate is nearing the end of the road. So Bay 93.9 is taking things one step further with Mill and Nick Rhodes. 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
1: Phones are going crazy. Let's pick a line at random.
2: Hi, guy. How are you? It's Shane here.
1: I'm great, Shane. You've been trying for a while, haven't you?
2: Yeah, I really have.
1: I could hear that happiness in your voice. Tell me about your rego situation.
2: Actually, it's due in October. It couldn't come at a better time.
1: Absolutely, mate. Well, do you like the sound of number 26?
2: Oh, yeah, I love the sound of 26.
1: I do too, mate. That is your lucky number. We are going to put that in the drawer and it might come out on Friday and Mill and Nick might be giving you $1,000 towards your rego.
2: Oh, very good. Thanks for that. I appreciate it.
1: No worries, Shane. Good luck. 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Thank you to Rex Gorill MG, the MG4 EV Urban, Wheels best electric small car, Mill and Nick Rhodes here at Bay 93.9.
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0: Bay 93.9, playing music to have you feeling good. And the Colgan has the latest from the local newsroom for us next. A car stolen from Lara train station has been used to firebomb a tobacco store in West Footscray. We'll unpack that soon. Carly on the way. Plus a one-hit wonder from Europe. Right after your news, and we'll pay tribute to Dolly Parton with a song written by the Bee Gees after 11 at Bay.
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10: Partly cloudy and 15 today. Hi there, it's Nicole in the newsroom. Donald Trump has ordered flags to be flown at half-mast in honour of Dolly Parton. The 8-year-old country music icon has passed away in Tennessee. Her family says she'll be farewelled with a private service. Dolly leaves behind a legacy that spans 60 years that includes music, movies and philanthropy. Her Imagination Library mailing out 200 million books to children. Geelong Mayor Stretch Contell says it made sense to delay a vote on a naming policy for council. A vote was set for last night on a policy that would prioritise naming assets after Indigenous, female and gender diverse people. But Contell says it was better to have everyone on the same page behind closed doors before a public debate.
11: There were still issues of wordsmithing and some intent and expectations that weren't quite met yet. So rather than have a messy debate, we thought we'd just pause for a month.
10: The Victoria Police family is coming together today on the first anniversary of the murders of two police officers at Porepunkah. A service is being held for Detective Leading Senior Constable Neil Thompson and Senior Constable Vadim Devahota, who were gunned down as they executed a search warrant. A man has faced court after being charged with defrauding a Geelong charity. Documents allege the man ripped off Gen U to the tune of $10 million, including $800,000 in one day alone. He'll return to court in November.
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10: A boost for Collingwood ahead of Friday's wildcard final against the Bulldogs. Isaac Quaynor is in line to make a return for the Pies for the clash at the MCG. A mixed day for the Aussie contingent at the Winston-Salem Open in North Carolina, a warm-up event for the US Open. James Duckworth and Rinky Hijikata have advanced to the round of 16, but losses for Cruz Hewitt and Adam Walton.
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12: 2 to 3 feet of surf to the south-southwesterly. That's shoulder to head high with swells at a metre to the south-southwest. Taking a look at the tides today, we had a low tide at 2.49 this morning, 0.57. A high tide at 10.23 this morning, 1.33. Another low at 3.25, that's 0.99 of a metre. And the final high tide for the night at 9.34 at 1.24 meters. That's the latest surf.
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10: Partly cloudy and 15 today, partly cloudy and 16 tomorrow. Right now, it's 13 degrees.
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93.9, Kylie and Can't Get You Out of My Head, playing music to have you feeling good. Something a little different this weekend with the footy, the first year of the wild card for the finals. So the Doggies will do battle with the Pies on Friday night, that's 8th versus 9th, and then Melbourne do battle with Carlton, 7th versus 10th, both of those games at the G. And I know many people were against the wild card round, but I think it's good. We've got another week of footy and not a break like we have had in previous years. Zach Tui in with Mill and Nick to talk all about it tomorrow. Thank you, GJ Gardner Homes Geelong. New showroom now open, Settlement Road, Belmont. We lost an absolute musical legend this morning with the passing of Dolly Parton at the age of 80. Hello to Jules, who rang a little earlier and said, let's get a Dolly song on. And we should. A song written by the Bee Gees. She did it with Kenny Rogers. It's Islands in the Stream. Rest in peace, Dolly Parton. Baby.

I'm Blondie now, and one way or another, you know, I absolutely love living here, particularly on days like today when everything is nice and sunny. If you've got the day off, you can explore our solar system for National Science Week. That's on at the Geelong Regional Library at the Dome. 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

0: 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Mill's flying solo this week, but a jam-packed show on the way for you. 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Zach Tui with your footy tips after eight as well. And more chances to get your rego paid for a whole year with Mill and Nick Rhodes. Be listening after eight tomorrow morning. It is Mill and Nick. Thank you to E&S. 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
1: 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Feel good all day with music like this. And even this. 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

0: Bay 93.9, Destiny's Child and Jumpin' Jumpin'. I know my wife Ellen's a big fan of that one. Very soon we'll bring you the latest from the newsroom, and US President Donald Trump has ordered that flags be flown at half-mast in honour of Dolly Parton. More of that to come in a second. And then after midday, it is time for Everything 80s. In excess shortly. Plus Lionel Richie. And I'll get on one of the biggest rock ballads of the 80s. But did you know it actually started out as a country song? I'll reveal the track next for Bay 93.9's 80s Lunch.
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13: Partly cloudy this afternoon, broadcasting on Wadawurrung Country. Hi, I'm Rebecca McDonald. Two police officers killed in a siege at Pupunkar a year ago have been honoured during a service at Bright. Detective Leading Senior Constable Neil Thompson and Senior Constable Vadim Devadhota were fatally shot while serving a warrant this day last year. Geelong Mayor Stretch Contell says using the election to advocate was the best move for anyone within the region. He cast the final vote last night to approve a precinct structure plan in the northwest of the region, handing it over to the planning minister. The mayor says now is the best time for any issues to be taken to parties ahead of November 28.
14: Like the council, we're using the state election as an opportunity to advocate for priority projects for our region. Likewise, the community, trust me, this is the time where your issues will get focused.
13: A 75-year-old man's been taken into custody as the homicide squad investigates the death of a woman in Bacchus Marsh. Her body was found at a property early this morning where police made an arrest. Viva says it's expecting to maintain production at its Corio refinery above 90% until a unit damaged in a fire is repaired or replaced. The blaze broke out in April, with the company looking to replace infrastructure. It says a full investigation is continuing. And fans are flocking to Dolly Parton's star on the Hollywood Walk of Fame as they celebrate her incredible life. The 80-year-old country music legend is being remembered for her talent and compassion in a career spanning 60 years.
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13: Scott Pendlebury has a 50-50 chance of playing next year. The Collingwood veteran sidelined with injury and will miss Friday's wildcard final. Coach Craig McRae says he spoke with the 38-year-old on the weekend.
15: I probably just 50-50, to be honest. I think I can see opportunities for him to play on and retire. I'm sure he's weighing up a lot of those things.
13: Serena Williams and Carlos Alcaraz have won their opening mixed doubles match at the US Tennis Open. And Aussie Steph Gilmore, Oscar Berry and Jarvis Earl have bowed out at the Fiji Surf Pro in the opening round.
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2: Bay 93.9 weather.
13: Partly cloudy this afternoon. Tomorrow, partly cloudy and 16. Right now at Drysdale, it's 14.
1: Raiders Bingo. Great prizes, great staff. What's on your lunch menu? How about one big hour of the 80s? The 80s lunch.
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0: lunch. 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Good news, it is delicious 80s tunes that you can snack on for a whole hour. 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

0: By 93.9, the 80s lunch, Def Leppard and Love Bites. The song that originally started out as a country single. Their producer Mutt Lang wrote it with a country twang and the boys got together and gave it their massive arena rock production. So pretty safe to say that the change paid off on that one. Doing the 80s lunch, the Savo. Thanks to the magnificent team at Raiders Bingo. Raiders Bingo opens 7 days a week, night and day. I was lucky enough to go and visit Bev at Raiders Bingo yesterday. Had so much fun. Went and had a look at the bingo game, so I kept very quiet because you got to concentrate. And I couldn't believe how quick the games were, but they were a whole heap of fun. I might have to head down there and play some games myself. I don't know how good I'll go, though. George Harrison pretty soon and some ABC not far away as well. 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

Bay 93.9, George Harrison. Got my mind set on you for the 80s lunch. Beautiful and sunny today, sitting on our expected top of 15 at the moment. There's a little cloud about as well. And good news, the sun sticking around tomorrow. The 80s lunch, all thanks to Raiders Bingo. If you'd like to play some games today, at 1:40, there's the $1 Gold Start Flyer happening and the $2 Big Bucks Bingo sessions happening at 7:30 and 8:40 tonight. 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ABC and Poison Arrow, Bay 93.9, 80s Lunch.

0: 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And in 1983, it was all about the very first World Athletics Championship.
1: Join us in Helsinki for the 200 and 1500 metres finals, the relay, and of course the greatest event of them all, the marathon. Can Australia's Robert Di Castella achieve his one ambition and bring home the gold? The conclusion of the 1983 World Athletics Championships, live from Helsinki, 8 o'clock this Sunday, only on 7.
0: Well, you'll be happy to know that Robert Di Castella did win Australia's first ever Athletics World Championship gold medal when he won the marathon in August 1983. More of the 80s lunch next with Soft Cell and Brian Ferry on the way at Bay.
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0: Bay 93.9, Pet Shop Boys, and Always On My Mind to finish up the 80s lunch, the Savo. Thank you, Raiders Bingo. Raiders Bingo opens 7 days a week, night and day. Go and see him. I did yesterday. Very soon, Rebecca McDonald has the latest from the newsroom, and tributes continue to flow in for Dolly Parton, who has passed away today at the age of 80. More info after one. Roxette's in the mix as well. Plus Gautier and Kimbra. And I've got a classic on the way that completely defined 1985 and a blockbuster movie. It's pretty quick to record in just a 3-hour session. It's next, Obey.
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12: Partly cloudy this afternoon. Hey, it's Rebecca in the newsroom. The entertainment world is paying tribute to Dolly Parton after her passing at the age of 80. Her representative says the music legend and philanthropist died peacefully in Nashville. She sold over 100 million records during her career. Stretch Contel says the idea of a naming policy in the region will provide an opportunity for equity. Geelong councillors voted last night to delay the vote until next month, but the mayor says there are opportunities that present from the policy.
13: For the last
4: 100 or so years, white males have predominantly been the subjects of naming of places and buildings and locations. So the policy, I guess, is trying to restore some equity.
12: A Royal Commission into Anti-Semitism will deliver its final report on December 18, 4 days later than planned. Commissioner Virginia Bells made her closing remarks ahead of the inquiry's final hearings today. 140 bureaucrats are facing the axe in a major shake-up of the public service. It's aimed at saving taxpayers $25 million a year. An inquiry found the number of executive roles in the public service ballooned by 52% under Daniel Andrews and Jacinda Allen. And police believe a car stolen from Lara train station earlier this month was involved in an early morning fire at a West Footscray tobacco store. An offender was seen throwing something into the store before taking off in a stolen RAV4. The vehicle later found dumped.
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12: James Hurd's keeping the door open to a return to Essendon. The Bombers Premiership captain says he spoke with Mark McVeigh throughout the interview process for the job at the Bombers. McVeigh got the nod for the coaching role on a three-year deal. Craig McRae says it's a 50-50 chance if Scott Pendlebury plays on next season. Pendlebury will miss Friday's wildcard match through injury. The Pies coach has started conversations with the veteran about his playing future. And Melbourne Storm coach Craig Bellamy says it feels strange playing a dead rubber, with the NRL side to miss finals for the first time in 15 years.
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12: Partly cloudy this afternoon. Tomorrow a partly cloudy one again and 16. Right now in Geelong, it's 15.
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0: 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Simple Minds and Don't You Forget About Me. A song that took them just 3 hours to record in the studio. It was iconic with the Breakfast Club movie, and it actually gave them their very first number one in the US as well. How low it is, Guy. Nice and sunny for the rest of the Savo. We've already reached our top of 15, and very similar conditions tomorrow. Friday, there might be a shower on the cards. We're your home of Mill and Nick, and a jam-packed show is on the way tomorrow. If you want your rego paid for the year, Mill and Nick Rhodes returns after 8. Zach Tui in with your footy tips as well, and Peter Ford with his showbiz goss. So a jam-packed show tomorrow with Mill flying solo this week. Thank you to ENS, supporting the best house on the block. It is Mill and Nick back tomorrow here at Bay 93.9.
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0: Bay 93.9, Christina Aguilera and Fighter playing music to have you feeling good. Forgive Me Father was back this morning with Mill as we celebrate all things Dad for Father's Day and get you to confess, just like Kate did this morning.
1: My dad's a big golfer. He has lots of cool golf balls that I used to admire. And one day for show and tell, I decided to take all the golf balls out of Dad's cart.
2: Yep.
1: And pop them in a sock, and I wanted to take them to school for show and tell.
2: Oh, Kate, you naughty girl.
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0: And apparently he doesn't know till this very day. So you might have found out if he was listening this morning. Thanks for that, Kate. 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
0: Rippleside is feeling good. This

0: It's been Guy the Savo here at Bay 93.9. Thanks for hanging about, and I will talk to you again tomorrow for a brand new Classic 9 at 9. Rebecca McDonald has the latest for the newsroom next, and tributes continue to flow for Dolly Parton, who passed away today at the age of 80. Craig is going to join you after 2. He's got another chance for you to get yourself $1,000 towards your rego when we play Miller Nick Rhodes. Panic at the Disco coming up after 2. Closing a goddamn door, no. Plus Womack and Womack. And plenty more next. Stay safe, take care, and stay listening to Bay 93.9.
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4: Partly cloudy this afternoon. Hey, it's Rebecca in the newsroom. Dolly Parton's team has released a statement confirming the legendary singer died of cancer. There's been an outpouring of grief across the world since news broke of the icon's death at the age of 80. She's being remembered as a force of nature and a generous philanthropist. Geelong Mayor Stretch Contell says there's only so much council can do regarding a precinct structure plan in the northwest of town. He cast a vote to approve a development in its current form despite concerns from the developer, but says the planning minister is where the decision will be made.
11: The message I gave to the group of investors that were in the audience there last night is that, look, there's little point in council setting false expectations that we can change the decision. The reality is the decision is not council's to make.
4: Memorials in Bright and Wangaratta have been unveiled to honour two police officers killed a year ago in Pupunka. Detective leading Senior Constable Neil Thompson and Senior Constable Vadim Dohota were shot and killed on August 26 last year while serving a warrant. The PM's hoping to settle on rules governing the construction of data centres during National Cabinet. States and territories will have to consider where the facilities are located along with their energy and water use. A data centre's already proposed for Lovely Banks. And Australia's inflation rate has slowed in the year to July, but it's still above the Reserve Bank's target range. Consumer prices grew 3.5% over the period, which is down on the June reading.
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5: For Woodford Newtown, where boutique is best.
4: Kat Osher-Mullen says he's enjoyed spending more time around the ball in 2026. Mullen's already established himself as the league's premier tagger, but has also spent more time playing as a genuine midfield option. He says it's been a great learning curve.
12: Seeing a little bit more of the footy this year than I have previously, which is it's enjoyable, and still just trying to evolve that and be as impactful as I can for the team going forward, as well as that defensive role in the tagging.
4: NRL and Melbourne Storm coach Craig Bellamy is in unfamiliar territory, having missed the finals for the first time since 2010. And English cricket captain Joe Root admits he's frustrated with the team's off-field behaviour after yet another nightclub-related incident.
1: Not in the car? 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
4: Partly cloudy this afternoon, tomorrow partly cloudy in 16. Right now at Torquay, it's 15.
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It's the sort of afternoon here in Geelong where you'd like to be, I don't know, maybe down Paco, maybe Highton Village would be nice, down at Port Arlington on the waterfront, just enjoying maybe some fish and chips with a friend, maybe having a coffee with a mate, catching up. It is Bay 93.9 with all the music you need to have you feeling good for your Wednesday. Hello, it's Craig. How are you doing? On the way, straight off the Walkman out of the 80s, got the Human League on the way. Got some Foreigner there for you, maybe the Eagles as well. This is Mariah at Bay.

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0: She's good. That's Dua Lipa. To have you feeling good at Bay 93.9 with Craig Meddings here this afternoon. Your Wednesday, Arvo. We're over halfway through the week now. It's hump day. Downhill slide into that weekend. The weeks are just flying by in 2026. Tell you what else is happening today. I went downstairs just a little bit earlier, stuck my head out the front of the building in Demurrable Street, and it just had this spring sort of feeling. Dare I say it? I don't know if there was a smell of, I don't think we have any blossom in Mirrabal Street. I'm not sure. It just had a spring sort of feeling to it. And last night, you know, I got off air at 6, did a few things at the desk, jumped on the motorbike under the building in the basement, up the ramp and out into the street, and the sun was still up. Wow, we might even have some spring soon. Might be good. We're getting into the finals of the footy. It's coming to that time of year, isn't it? It'll be October, November and December before you know it. Not too far off before you know it. We've got the Human League straight off the Walkman and some Foreigner up next here at Bay.
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0: The boys from Brisbane that took on the world and were a hit right across the US, over in Europe as well. Massive they were. Savage Garden to have you feeling good at Bay 93.9 as we head towards 3 o'clock. Up soon, some Green Day.
1: It's something unpredictable, but in the end it's right. I hope you had the time of your life.
0: Plus, I've got a musical tribute to an absolute legend, one of the sweetest people in music, Dolly Parton, who passed away at the age of 80 years old, an absolute legend. We're going to play a song that is just really good. It's up and about, it's country, it's a bit of fun. It's coming up pretty soon. Your local news, your 3 o'clock update with Rebecca McDonald coming up in just a moment here at Bay.
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4: Good afternoon. Reports of a crash in Warren Ponds on Colac Road at Pioneer Road. In Norlane, the Princes Highway slow northbound from the Boulevard to Spark Road. In Geelong West, it's slowing on Shannon Avenue both ways near Autumn Street and Aberdeen Street. And for your journey home from Melbourne, it's a clear run Geelongbound on both the Westgate and Princes Freeways. Head to YGA for Sanitarium Up and Go. 3x250ml for just $350. That's half price and worth pulling over for. In September 2, participating stores excludes YGA local grocer. And that's the latest Bay 93.9 traffic for Geelong and the Surf Coast.
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17: Partly cloudy this afternoon. Hey, it's Rebecca in the newsroom. Police across Geelong and the Surf Coast have joined colleagues in remembering two officers killed in the Papunka shootout a year on from the tragedy. Mosaic portraits of the fallen officers have been unveiled within two permanent memorial gardens at Bright and Wangaratta. Geelong Mayor Stretch Contell says the council wants to be close to the same view before a public debate on a naming policy. A vote on introducing a policy was delayed last night. The mayor says a unanimous vote is unlikely, but a public debate should be closer together.
18: Look, even at the end of the day, it's unlikely we'll have unanimous agreement. I could be surprised, but you know, there's different views and so on. We're trying to get as close together as a group as we possibly can on this before we have the debate in public.
17: A man's been seriously injured in a shooting in Melbourne's east. Police believe several shots were fired at a man in Heidelberg West around 12 today, with the 37-year-old being taken to hospital. It's being treated as a targeted incident. The opposition says Australia cannot afford to miss the benefits of data centres if we can get the balance right. Labor's looking to establish national standards around location, water and energy use, with the issue being discussed at today's National Cabinet. A data centre is already proposed for Lovely Banks. And Dolly Parton's being remembered as a cultural icon, loving person and a force of nature. The country singer has died at the age of 80, with her team confirming Dolly died following a brief battle with cancer. She won 11 Grammys, 3 Emmys and an Oscar during her career.
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16: For Woodford Newtown, where boutique is best.
17: Cat Oshin Mullen says he's embracing the opportunity to spend more time in the Cats' midfield. The league's premier tagger continuing to develop as an on-ball option. Oshin says while tagging has been an excellent skill, he enjoys playing on the ball.
19: Not that I dislike tagging. It's been so good for me, like learning the game and getting a position in the team and helping me my development then from there. But yeah, hopefully I can keep evolving to just offer more for the team.
17: Serena Williams and Carlos Alcaraz have won their opening mixed doubles match at the US Tennis Open. And Aussie Steph Gilmore, Oscar Berry and Jarvis Earl have bowed out of the Fiji Surf Pro in the opening round.
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17: Checking the conditions along the coast this afternoon, we have south to southwesterly winds. Surf sitting around 3 feet with the swell just under 3 metres. Low tides happening around 3:30 this afternoon. High tide just after 9:30 tonight.
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17: Partly cloudy this afternoon. Tomorrow a partly cloudy one and 16. Right now in Geelong, it's 14.
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0: Geelong, the Surf Coast and Bellarine's Bay 93.9. School pickup happening very soon. Might have got about 3:15 at the moment. Hello there, it is Craig. How are you this afternoon? A sad day today with the passing of Dolly Parton. Of course, country music icon, but she was also a great role model for women, young women today. She was her own manager. She didn't take any nonsense. I heard her once say, "I'm a Southern girl and I don't take any BS." Was the way she put it. She was just absolutely wonderful. I never got the chance to meet her. I did talk to her down a phone line once during my 20 years or so at Channel 10 working there, and she was going to appear on the show from overseas and got to say sort of hello and how are you sort of down the line type thing. She was just incredibly sweet. 80 years old, and she also did so much for kids. She definitely gave a lot of her money away looking after animals and minority groups. And she was asked, because she was a big supporter of the gay community and, you know, people who were maybe minorities and weren't treated so well. This was her response.
1: "I do not believe that we should criticize and judge other people. I think we should be accepting and loving. We are all God's children. We are who we are, and we should be allowed to be who we are."
0: She's just wonderful, absolutely wonderful. This movie from 1980 was huge. Turn It Up, Dolly Parton, what a legend. It's Bay 93.9.

0: going good across Geelong, the Surf Coast and Bellarine. Bay 93.9 for your Wednesday afternoon. School pickup about to happen, what, in about 8 minutes' time or thereabouts, depending on what time the kids get out of school. All in all, you can't really complain about today, can you? It's a beautiful sort of afternoon here in Geelong. Love it. Bit of blue sky about. That's going to continue pretty much all the way through until next week. There could be a minor shower. We're talking under a millimetre on Friday. Not even worth talking about. And all the way through the weekend, sounds really good. We love that. Not too far away. Something else we love. Oh, these boys, Morton and the Crew. Do you know who Morton is? Sounds like Morten, but it's different. Morten. These were the band from Norway that burst onto the scene in the 80s, had a smash hit, a couple of them, in fact. Big albums. Aha. They're not too far away here at Bay.
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2: Traffic.
3: Good afternoon. There's reports of a crash on the Hamilton Highway in Geelong West, just heading eastbound before Pakerton Street. Otherwise, in town, it's still banked up on Ryrie Street, heading eastbound. As we run out of Melbourne, the Westgate Freeway is nice and clear, and the same goes to the Princes Freeway. For children, fighting cancer is one thing. 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That's the latest B93.9 traffic for Geelong and the Surf Coast.
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5: 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Our cat, Tosca, big ginger cat, I thought he'd like to be treated like a baby, I reckon. 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
0: I'm left-footed, right-handed.
1: It's weird seeing somebody play the guitar like a left-handed. It's strange.
0: It's everything.
1: I mean, we're not saying not you're strange.
0: No, it's not strange. No,
1: you're not strange, but I mean, I just don't know that many left-handed people.
2: I live with someone that's left-handed and trying to watch them use scissors. He's got his own special scissors, I think. Anyway, Mill and Nick in the morning. They're back tomorrow morning. Thanks to E&S, supporting the best house on the block here at Bay. Not far away are we loving the Black Sorrows here at Bay.
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0: Gee, the Savo's flying, isn't it? A93.9 as we head towards 4 o'clock. Hey, you know what that means? Well, yes, Rebecca MacDonald has the latest in local news, but it also means that the top four at four is on the way. And today we're looking at a big year for Geelong. A couple of disappointments in this year for the Cats. They reached the grand final the year before and, yeah, didn't do so well in this particular year, I've got to say. It was also the first official season of the AFL. Remember, of course, before that it was the VFL. And also a big financial collapse here in Geelong. Yes, you know the year I'm talking about. Do you know the year? Well, you will in the top four at four, which is coming up real soon here at Bay 93.9. Plus, we have Rebecca MacDonald with the latest in local news. There's been a fire of some sort in the CBD. We'll find out about that in just a moment here at Bay.
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3: A slow run through Grovedale on Colac Road, just heading northbound. Otherwise, it's busy in town on Ryrie Street, heading eastbound. As we run out of Melbourne, the Westgate Freeway is still nice and clear coming out of the city. The Princes Freeway is flowing from the Westgate through to the Point Cook Bend. 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That's the latest Bay 93.9 traffic for Geelong and the Surf Coast.
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12: Partly cloudy this afternoon. Hey, it's Rebecca in the newsroom. Fire crews have been called to a structure blaze in Geelong CBD. FRV says they were called to reports of smoke coming from a roof on the corner of Yarra and Myers Streets just before 2:30 this afternoon. It was brought under control just after 3 o'clock. Police believe a shooting in Melbourne's East was a targeted attack. A 37-year-old's been seriously injured after being shot at several times at Heidelberg West around midday. The offenders took off. Geelong Mayor Stretch Contell says it made sense to delay a vote on a naming policy for the council. A vote was set for last night on a policy that would prioritise naming assets after Indigenous, female and gender diverse people, but the Mayor says it was better to have everyone on the same page behind closed doors before a public debate.
1: There were still issues of wordsmithing and some intent and expectations that weren't quite met yet. So rather than have a messy debate, we thought we'd just pause for a month.
12: A red fox is among five new suspected H5 bird flu cases in South Australia. Samples have been sent to the Australian Centre for Disease Preparedness in Geelong for confirmation. Opposition leader Jess Wilson says Premier Ben Carroll's either incompetent, lying or missing in action if he's denied knowing of a secret tax to help pay for the suburban rail loop. Victorians have been paying a 1% levy on all public transport fares for over a year, with 60% of the revenue going to the project. And fans are flocking to Dolly Parton's star on the Hollywood Walk of Fame as they celebrate her life. The 80-year-old country music legend's being remembered for her talent and compassion in a career spanning 60 years. Donald Trump has announced flags will be lowered for a week in her honour.
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12: Oshin Mullen says Max Holmes is looking better as the Cats approach their elimination final next week. Max says he'll be ready to go after missing 5 weeks with an ankle injury. Mullen says he's not shocked.
13: Yeah, it sounds like Max to declare himself, take the medical staff out of the equation. But he's been moving pretty well.
12: Craig McRae says it's 50-50 if Scott Pendlebury will play on next season. The Pies coach has started conversations with the injured veteran about his playing future. And Fremantle's Sam Switkowski is reportedly looking to retire at the end of the season.
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12: Checking the conditions along the coast this afternoon, we have south to southwesterly winds. Surf sitting around 3 feet with the swell just under 3 metres. Low tide's happening around 3:30 this afternoon. High tide just after 9:30 tonight.
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12: Partly cloudy this afternoon, tomorrow partly cloudy and 16. Right now in Geelong, it's 14.
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0: Well, what have we got? Hump day already. Beautiful day in Geelong. Well, as you drive home, hopefully you're feeling good. Maybe you've got another hour to go at work. We will look after you here at Bay with the top 4 at 4. And today we're looking at the year, well, the waterfront. People are scratching their heads saying, you know what, I reckon this waterfront could be much more than what it is. I reckon we could jazz it up a little bit. So plans started with all of that. They'd already started a few things, but this was a year that things really got going, all right? It was also the year that the councils, things were starting to change. There were 8 different councils around Geelong, the Surf Coast and Bellarine, like the Shire of Corio and that sort of thing. Maybe they were thinking we can change things up a little bit. And yes, the Pyramid Building Society collapsed here in Geelong, which affected so many people. Not a good thing. Do you know the year? It was 1990. This was a good thing from that year. Kylie, have you feeling good?

0: On a beautiful Wednesday afternoon in Geelong, the top four at four. To have you feeling good at Bay 93.9. Hello, Craig Meddings here. How are you? You'll need your sunnies tonight. If you may be coming back, just coming over the West Gate Bridge, maybe you finish up in Melbourne a bit early, coming home, right across that bridge, you'll need your sunnies. Heading out to Benno, or maybe even to Meredith out that way. Even on the Ring Road, lots of sunshine about this afternoon. All right, now the top four at four. Great tunes from a particular year with a theme. It's all thanks to Frankie, Geelong's premier Asian fusion restaurant, cocktail bar and function venue. Let's go back to 1990, corner of Union Street and the mall there in Geelong. There was a shop. There was also one of these on the corner, actually, off School Road and Melbourne Road, just in Corio there. They're actually doing it all up at the moment for a bunch of shops just opposite Harvey Norman there. Do you know what shop it was? It was before Bunnings. It was this shop. You can do it with McEwan's, cos
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0: cos we've got a million. Remember going to McEwan's with mum and dad when you were young? It is Bay 93.9. 1990 is the year we're looking at on the top four at Ford. Have you feeling good on the drive home?

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1: 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Top four at Bay 93.9. Wrapping it up there with Mark Williams. Of course, show no mercy. And we do the top four at four. Well, thanks to our friends at Frankie, Geelong's premier Asian fusion restaurant, cocktail bar and function venue. Ideal place for a Christmas get together. Now, believe it or not, not far away, less than 4 months away. Maybe a birthday celebration, anniversary. Frankie will look after you. 1990, maybe you danced along to Mark Williams at the Woolly Exchange, Escalations. There was the De La Ville Hotel. Remember that? The National Hotel, the Barwon Club. There was the Geelong Hotel, the Terminus. There was Caddies. There was a stack of them. Lord Nelson, the Eureka Carlton, Scottish Chiefs. That takes you straight back to that time, doesn't it? That's what we do. We take you back here at Bay, and more Top 4 at 4 coming up for you tomorrow. Not far away, we've got some Toto, and up soon, got some K-pop. If you don't know what it is, the kids will. I promise it's up soon at Bay.
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4: A slow run on Latrobe Terrace just heading southbound approaching Ryrie Street. Otherwise, it's still busy on Shannon Ave heading northbound through Geelong West. As for your run out of Melbourne, the Westgate Freeway is still looking good coming out of the city. The Princess Freeway has some delays after Doherty's Road through to the Point Cook Bend. Take back dinner time with HelloFresh. 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That's the latest Bay 93.9 traffic for Geelong and the Surf Coast.
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0: Bit of Fleetwood Mac for the drive home to have you feeling good at Bay 93.9. And we do it thanks to our friends at Wombat Gully. Okay, bare root season coming to an end. You better hurry up with all that. It is Craig here. How are you, the Savo? Good to have you along. You see anything out and about on the roads that I need to know about, you can always just jump on the phone. Let me know on 52299939. 52299939. Lots of fun with Mill and Nick. Of course, Nick's having the week off, but Mill is back tomorrow. She's got, Zach Tui is coming in after 8 o'clock. Always a bit of fun with Zach. And now we're at the finals, at the pointy end of the season. You want to hear exactly what he thinks is going to happen, and he'll no doubt tell her as well. Always a bit of fun after 8 o'clock. That is Zach Tui, and he's in thanks to GJ Gardner Homes. The new showroom is now open in Settlement Road in Belmont. Plus, Mill will also be catching up with Peter Ford with Showbiz Goss as well. Always a lot of fun. 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Up soon, the Backstreet Boys.
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0: Coming up now to 5 o'clock at Bay 93.9 as we drive you home feeling good with Craig Meddings. However, we do it thanks to Wombat Gully Plan Farm, where bare root season is coming to a finish. So you better hurry up, get out there. Almost 5 o'clock, got your local news with Beck on the way. And very soon, have you paid it yet? Your car rego. It always seems to come in as a pile of other bills all come at the same time. It's like they conspire, isn't it? It's almost $1,000 now for your car rego. It's not cheap, and yeah, you can pay by the 3 months or the 6 months, but hey, it all adds up. You've got to have the money to do it. Well, here at Bay, Millenic, they have come up with their very own solution to this problem. You've heard of Vic Roads. Have you heard of Mill and Nick Roads? They stayed up all night thinking of that. It's a bit of fun, and it basically means someone on Friday is going to win $1,000 cash into their bank account to pay their rego. Not a bad sort of deal, really, is it? You're a group back in the 90s. What are you going to call yourself? Sit around the kitchen table, scratch your head. I know, let's call ourselves Corona. What could possibly go wrong, eh? Okay, the name didn't exactly stand up to time after 2020 or thereabouts, but hey, the music's still pretty good. What do you reckon of this? Straight off the dance floor. That is on your radio real soon. Beck is coming up next with your 5 o'clock update at Bay.
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2: Traffic. A busy run on Latrobe Terrace heading southbound approaching Wyrie Street. Otherwise, in Grovedale, it's banked up on Torquay Road heading northbound after Pioneer Road. As we run out of Melbourne, it's busy on the Westgate Freeway at Williamstown Road. The Princess Freeway is busy from the Westgate through to the Point Cook Bends. 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That's the latest Bay 93.9 traffic for Geelong and the Surf Coast.
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4: Partly cloudy tonight, partly cloudy tomorrow and 16. Broadcasting on Wadawurrung Country. Hi, I'm Rebecca McDonald. FRV crews called to reports of smoke coming from a roof in Geelong CBD have arrived to a structure fire. It broke out just before 2:30 this afternoon on the corner of Myers and Yarra Streets. FRV says firefighters worked quickly to bring the flames under control in just over 40 minutes. A man's been seriously injured in what police believe was a targeted shooting in Melbourne's northeast. Several shots were fired at a 37-year-old outside a Heidelberg West property around midday. Officers say the offenders took off. Geelong Mayor Stretch Contell has cast the final vote to approve a precinct structure plan in the northwest of the region, despite objections from a developer. He says the planning minister will make the final decision and it makes sense for the minister to handle the matter.
13: The decision will be made by the state minister for planning. So my belief was move the process forward, have on record council's position in relation to the structure plan, and then let the minister get on with their job of making a decision.
4: Memorials in Bright and Wangaratta have been unveiled to honour two police officers killed a year ago in Pupunka. Detective leading Senior Constable Neil Thompson and Senior Constable Vadim Dehotta were shot and killed on August 26 last year while serving a warrant. Samples of a suspected H5 bird flu case in a red fox in South Australia have been sent to Geelong's CSIRO lab for confirmation. South Australia's recorded five new suspected cases of the strain. A dead seal found on Geelong's waterfront yesterday was also tested for bird flu. And the entertainment world's paying tribute to Dolly Parton after her passing at the age of 80. A representative says the music legend and philanthropist died peacefully in Nashville. She sold over 100 million records during her career.
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12: 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Talk to Giovanni and Giselle at DaVita.
4: Kat Oshin-Mullen says he's enjoyed spending more time around the ball in 2026. He's already established himself as the league's premier tagger, but has also spent more time playing as a genuine midfield option. He says it's been a great learning curve.
14: Seeing a little bit more of the footy this year than I have previously, which is it's enjoyable, and still just trying to evolve that and be as impactful as I can for the team going forward, as well as that defensive role in the tagging.
4: NRL and Melbourne Storm coach Craig Bellamy's in unfamiliar territory, having missed the finals for the first time since 2010. And English cricket captain Joe Root admits he's frustrated with the team's off-field behaviour after yet another nightclub-related incident.
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4: Partly cloudy tonight, tomorrow partly cloudy and 16, Friday a shower or two and 16. Right now at Aries Inlet, it's 12.
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Look at you tapping your fingers on the steering wheel while you're sitting in traffic at High Street Belmont, or maybe you're in Latrobe Terrace. Happens, doesn't it, this time of night? It is Bay 93.9 with Craig Meddings here. How are you doing? Beautiful night, beautiful evening. You'll need your sunglasses, definitely. A little bit different to the last couple of evenings we've had. We've got a little bit of late sunshine yesterday, but it's going to be quite good. Can't complain about this. We drive you home thanks to Wombat Gully, your last chance for bare root season. Better hop out there. They'll sort you out. Currently about 13 degrees in the city. It is a bit chilly when you get in the shade, I've got to say. But enjoy your drive home. We've got plenty of tunes for you. And speaking of driving, oh, yeah, have you done it yet? Have you paid your car rego? Well, we might be doing it for you with, well, Mill and Nick might. They've got to approve it first. We call it Mill and Nick Roads. A bit like Vic Roads, just a little bit different. And we do it thanks to MG4 EV Urban Wheels, best electric small car. You can get that from Rex Garrell MG. They'll sort you out. Very soon, I'm going to be ringing that chime, just like at Vic Roads, getting you to give me a call. And we'll probably get you on that short list if you're lucky enough to get through. You might even win it on Friday morning with Mill and Nick here at Bay.

0: Driving home feeling good, Bay 93.9, that's Ella Langley. It's good, isn't it? I like the country sort of tunes, the new ones that are coming out now. It's quite good. 20 past five, hi, it is Craig, and we're here driving you home thanks to Wombat Gully, where bare root season is almost over, so you better hurry up and get out there. All right, have you paid for it yet? Is there a big hole in your bank account? You know what I'm talking about. Ka-ching is right. What about car rego? You got to find the money for it. Even if you pay every 3 months, it's still a couple of $100. You don't even get a sticker anymore. Well, here at Bay 93.9, we've decided to set up our own kind of like Vic Roads, but it's Miller Nick Roads. Okay, I don't think you'll see their name stamped on a license anywhere soon. I don't think they're into that. What we're into, of course, the 20% off your car rego is great. That wraps up in a few days. If you haven't done it, better hop on board with that. But we're going to give you 100% off your car rego. How about that? $1,000 dumped into your bank account. You've got to get on the shortlist, okay? That'll cover your rego and maybe give you a little bit more in your back pocket. Might get a tank of fuel or something out of that too. It's all thanks to MG4 EV Urban, Wheels Best Electric Small Car. You know how it's done? So just like at Vic Roads. That's the one. Just like at Vic Roads. You get that effect? Well, I'd like you to give me a call, 52-299-939. We want to get you on the short list. There's only a couple of numbers left. You'll have a 1 in 30 chance of winning that $1,000 cash. And Miller Nick, they give it away Friday morning here at Bay, 52-299-939.
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3: It's still busy in Grovedale on Colac Road, just heading northbound. Otherwise, in Grovedale as well, Torquay Road's banked up, heading northbound after Pioneer Road. As we run out of Melbourne, it's slowing out of the city on the Westgate Freeway. Heavy delays at Williamstown Road. The Princess Freeway is banked up from the Westgate through to the Point Cork Bend. 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That's the latest Bay 93.9 traffic for Geelong and the Surf Coast.
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0: The government's 20% car rego rebate is nearing the end of the road. 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
1: 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How much?
2: From memory, it's about $800.
1: Oh, it's so much money. For the rego?
2: Yeah.
1: Yeah, you don't even get a sticker anymore. Nothing. You just get nothing.
2: No.
1: well, you don't get pulled over by the police, so that's a good thing. That is a good thing.
2: Yeah.
1: Okay, so your car rego, what type of car is it?
2: A Mazda BT50.
1: Oh, nice. Okay, so that's a nice car. My old car I had years ago was actually worth less than the rego car. So, okay, so that happens sometimes. I mean, whether you're driving a Maserati down the road, you know, or you're driving a clapped-out 30-year-old, costs the same. Outrageous.
2: Yeah, exactly.
1: All righty. Yeah. So, Mill and Nick Rhodes, it's all thanks to MG4 EV Urban, wheels best electric small car. Okay, I've got a couple of numbers left here on my sheet. You have a 1 in 30 chance of winning this. What number would you like?
2: Number 14, please.
1: Number 14. Let me see if it's free. It is free. Number 14 is now yours. So, Friday with Mill and Nick. It'll actually be Mill because Nick's got the week off. Mill's going to make a call live on air. You've got a 1 in 30 chance of this being you to win $1,000 dumped into the bank account. Don't worry about the rego. We'll cover it for you.
2: That'd be amazing.
1: All right. Well, what's for dinner tonight? What's happening?
2: Leftovers tonight, I think.
1: Ah, I love leftovers. Sometimes things taste better the day after than when you cook them. Really good. Nicole, enjoy that and good luck. Make sure your phone's turned on Friday morning.
2: Thank you very much. Have a good night.
1: You too. Now, there you go. That's what you do. Mill and Nick in the morning. They do it tomorrow morning. Right throughout today, you've only got, one more day really to go. And on Friday morning, Mill and Nick going to give that away thanks to MG4 EV Urban, Wheels best electric small car. Go and see it at Rex Gorill MG. Mill and Nick Rhodes here at Bay.

0: I like that. Swedish House Mafia and John Martin, Don't You Worry, Child. That's got a bit of good beat to it, hasn't it? The drive home to have you feeling good at Bay 93.9. Bit of a golden hour happening tonight in Geelong. Look at us showing off. Really nice out there. A little bit cool, though. Just put the heater up a notch or two in the car. You'll be right. Wombat Gully Plant Farm, you better hurry up because bare root season is wrapping up. They will sort you out. Go out and see them. 201 Townsend Road in Moolap. Well, tomorrow, what's today? Wednesday. It's hump day. Tomorrow, we're almost into the weekend, kind of. Thursday morning with Mill and Nick. That means, of course, that Zach Toohey, yes, great guy. He'll be in having a chat with Mill because Nick's got the week off. So he'll be back next week with Mill. So, yeah, Zach will be in after 8 o'clock. Plus, we have Peter Ford, Showbiz Goss, as well for you Thursday morning. Lots of fun, lots of prizes, lots of great tunes. What more could you want? Mill and Nick in the morning every weekday from 6 a.m. here at Bay. Looks like Mill, how does this work? She's had a bit of trouble with yogurt.
1: I want to talk to you about karma. You know how I sometimes eat things out of the fridge that aren't mine?
2: Yeah.
1: I put new container of yogurt in there 2 days ago.
2: And?
1: I had about 4 tablespoons out of it on Monday when you weren't here.
2: Yeah.
1: It's almost gone. But I don't really eat other people's food out of the fridge, do I?
2: Every now and again, but it shouldn't come back the other way, Mill. That's selfish on their behalf.
1: And by the way, there's cameras in the kitchen and I'm going to get our technician to go back through the footage.
2: Absolutely,
1: so
2: yeah. I reckon it's bulldust.
1: I think it's karma.
0: Who would steal someone's yogurt out of the fridge? I want to know who it is now. Check them out, Mill and Nick, every weekday from 6 a.m. here at Bay. Up soon, a memory for you from Jimmy Cliff.
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0: 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Local news with Beck coming up in just a tick. Then lots of Miller Nick to keep you feeling good. Now, maybe you've been carrying something for a long time. Could be a couple of weeks, could be years, decades. Did you back in the day, you know, back into Dad's car and blame someone else for it? Did you put a mark on the Kingswood or the Commodore? Time to get it off your chest. It'll be good for you. Could be good for Dad as well. Miller Nick, they've got a little therapy session, if you like. It's called Forgive Me, Father. Okay, if you ring up and tell them what you did to your dad, and you haven't admitted it yet, it's time to get it off your chest. 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Check out Miller Nick tomorrow morning with Forgive Me, Father. That's the power of love. This bloke, he keeps teasing us. Yeah, I'll put out a new album soon. Hasn't done it yet. Come on, Huey. That's on the way real soon. Beck's up next with your local news. As you jump in the car, this is what's happening.
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3: A slow run in Geelong West on the Hamilton Highway heading eastbound after Shannon Ave. And Latrobe Terrace is still busy heading southbound approaching Ryrie Street. A slow run on the Westgate Freeway at Williamstown Road. Otherwise, the Princess Freeway is banked up from the Westgate through to the Point Cook Bend. After that, it's a smooth run. 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That's the latest Bay 93.9 traffic for Geelong and the surf coast.
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10: Partly cloudy tonight, a partly cloudy one tomorrow in 16, broadcasting on Wadawurrung Country. Hi, I'm Rebecca McDonald. Police are investigating a fire at a vacant property in Geelong CBD. Emergency services were called to the corner of Myers and Yarra Streets just before 2:30 this afternoon. It was under control just after 3 and it is being treated as suspicious. A man's been seriously injured in a shooting in Melbourne's northeast. Police believe several shots were fired at a man in Heidelberg West around 12 today, with the 37-year-old taken to hospital. Officers believe it was a targeted incident. Mayor Stretch Contell says the idea of a naming policy in the region will provide an opportunity for equity. Geelong councillors elected last night to delay the vote until next month, but the mayor says there are opportunities that present from the policy.
11: For the last 100 so years, white males have predominantly been the subjects of naming of places and buildings and locations. So the policy, I guess, is trying to restore some equity.
10: The first teenager to be sentenced under the new adult time for violent crimes laws over a carjacking has walked from court. The girl's been handed an 18-month youth supervision order with a conviction for holding a knife to the throat of a taxi driver. The judge said mitigating factors included the lack of prior convictions and the fact she hadn't reoffended while on bail. The PM's hoping to settle on rules governing the construction of data centres during National Cabinet. States and territories have been considering where the facilities are located along with their energy and water use. A data centre is already proposed for Lovely Banks. Dolly Parton's team has released a statement confirming the legendary singer died of cancer. There's been an outpouring of grief across the world since news broke of the icon's death at the age of 80.
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1: For Whitford Newtown, where boutique is best.
10: Geelong's Oshin Mullen says he's embracing the opportunity to spend more time in the Cats' midfield. The league's premier tagger continuing to develop as an on-ball option. He says while tagging has been an excellent skill, he enjoys playing on the ball.
12: Not that I dislike tagging. It's been so good for me, like learning the game and getting a position in the team and helping me my development then from there. But yeah, hopefully can keep evolving to just offer more for the team.
10: James Hurd is keeping the door open to a return to Essendon. The Bombers Premiership captain says he spoke with new coach Mark McVeigh throughout the interview process for the job at the Bombers. And Melbourne Storm coach Craig Bellamy says it feels strange playing a dead rubber with the NRL side to miss finals for the first time in 15 years.
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10: Partly cloudy tonight, tomorrow partly cloudy and 16. A shower or two for Friday, also 16. Right now in Geelong, it's 12.
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0: Survivor. We'll get you home with a laugh from Mill and Nick in the morning on Bay 93.9. Thanks to E&S Kitchen, Bathroom and Laundry, 531 Moorabool Street, Geelong.
1: Hey, just nipping across to Nashville, a pair of Nashville creatives have started an online petition to rename the city's airport after music legend Dolly Parton.
2: Oh, I love this.
1: They got 50,000 signatures. And they think that they first started discussing the campaign to, I reckon this is a good idea. She's pretty. She's from there. She's pretty famous. And to honour her, this a couple of years ago, they started the petition. They're now up to, as I said, 50,000. Mm-hmm. And it's featured on change.org's official Instagram page. I wonder. So I don't think they should name the airport after Dolly Parton, someone says. Definitely don't see her as a plane person. Who said that? She flies, doesn't she?
2: Yeah, she flies.
1: I reckon that's really good to name the airport after her.
2: That'd be fantastic.
1: Flying into the Dolly Parton in Nashville. Well, yeehaw.
2: See, there's an opportunity to do Avalon.
1: Yes.
2: The Mill Airport.
1: No, who? Which local could we name the Avalon Airport after?
2: The Dennis Walter.
1: Oh, yeah, I've got it. And it's the DWA.
2: Oh, no, I think that's Darwin, actually.
1: What's a famous person we can name Avalon after for the airport? Lee, give us a couple of names locally. Who can we name Avalon after?
3: Well, there's a few people that people forget are from Geelong. Guy Pearce is a good one. He's from Geelong. Good Geelong boy.
1: Yeah.
3: There's an American actress who was known as Amanda Rogers.
1: Oh.
3: Who is Portia de Rossi.
1: Oh,
2: of course, Portia.
1: Yes. Grove, yes.
2: Yeah.
3: But probably top of the list, what about Chrissy Amphlett?
1: Yes. Yeah. All good ideas. The Chrissy Amphlett Airport. That's brilliant.
2: Mm-hmm.
1: Good ideas, Lee. Thank you very much. Have a wonderful Monday.
2: We go over to Steve. Good morning to you, sir. Who are we naming at the airport after?
4: The last fella just stole my one for Transvaal Square in town, just up from the Washed Cafe and all of that stuff. That square is called Transvaal Square. Let's call that Chrissy Amphlett Square.
1: Yeah, good
4: Let's
1: idea.
4: Put something up there for her. And then what about Bob Hawke Airport?
1: Oh.
2: The Bob Hawke.
1: Where's he from?
4: Isn't he from Corio?
1: We don't know. Is he? You're telling us Bob Hawke is from Corio. Do you need to fact
4: pretty
1: check
4: sure
1: that?
4: Pretty sure he hailed from Corio area,
1: well,
4: so.
1: You know what,
4: you
1: that
4: can
1: would
4: fact check that one.
1: Well, yeah. So you're the fact check guy, so I can't believe you're calling us and you haven't checked
2: hey,
1: it.
2: Hey, Steve, we've got a bit on our plate, brother. Come on.
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1: Hi, Mick Forhurst here. 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
11: It's starting to slow down around town, although still a bit of congestion moving through Geelong West on the Hamilton Highway, just heading eastbound. And a bit of congestion as well in Grovedale on Colac Road, heading northbound. As for your run out of Melbourne, the Westgate Freeway is nice and clear coming out of the city. The Princess Freeway is still slowing from the Westgate through to the Point Cook Bend. After that, it's a smooth run. 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That's the latest Bay 93.9 traffic for Geelong and the Surf Coast.
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0: something you might have missed from Mill and Nick in the Morning on Bay 93.9. Thanks to E&S Kitchen, Bathroom and Laundry, 531 Moorabool Street, Geelong.
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2: I know.
1: Out there.
2: I know.
1: It is Bay 93.9. Yeah, yeah. Now, that's ridiculous.
2: It's not ridiculous.
1: It is.
2: It's one of those songs that I love that I just like to sing on my own.
1: Do you do it just on the treadie and that's it? Do you listen to it anywhere else?
2: Not really. But I love it. Okay. You're right, it's not fast enough. Hey, Mark rang us, but we couldn't get him to come on. He's driving a truck. He goes, Mill, I love this song. You guys have done your own version of it, but I don't let anyone else know I sing it.
1: We
2: built this city.
1: I actually don't mind.
2: Have you got a guilty pleasure song? Let us know.
1: No.
2: Now, you must have one, Nicholas.
1: Yeah, I know.
2: What's yours?
1: I can't believe I'm actually going to let this loose.
2: Spit it out.
1: You ready?
2: Yep.

0: Hey, when do you...
1: Jesse McCartney.
0: When do you sing it? In the car?
1: By myself.
0: Yeah.
1: If I leave the bride,
0: yes.
1: I'll drive and listen, put a bit of Jesse McCartney on.
0: Oh, see, now you've given me... My song's much better than that, and you've given me crap about it.
1: I know about that.
0: Bryza, good morning. What's your guilty song that you love to sing that sort of nobody knows that you love?
2: Good morning. It would be Len, Steal My Sunshine.
0: Oh, I was driving in the car. Hang on, here we go. Listen.
1: It is. I actually love this song.
0: Come on, Bryza. Everyone's got one.
1: That's the best.
0: Everyone's got one.
1: See, but that's the thing. Like, we built this city.
0: Yeah.
1: Steal My Sunshine. Jesse McCartney's beautiful soul.
0: Yeah.
1: Great.
0: There's nothing wrong with the Boys from the Bush. It's a great
1: that.
0: Song. Hey, Bryza, are you a truck driver?
2: No, mate. No, I'm a carpenter.
0: A carpenter. I love it. And do you like to sing it when it comes on the radio, or do you sing it really loudly?
2: I do. I've got it on my playlist, and it's actually my ringtone.
1: Oh, that's the ringtone. Yeah, that's good. Now, do you have it on the work site, and the boys give you stick about it?
2: No, I don't play it on the work site. I play it home after a few drinks.
0: Yeah.
2: A little bit of dancing around, you know? It's boppy. It's got that great rhythm to it. It's just got a good vibe. Gets you happy and moving around.
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1: Now, I did see out at Warn Pond Shopping Centre on the weekend on Saturday, this family, lots of families around Saturday morning, and there was a family with two little girls and they were dressed exactly the same. They had little dresses, the same little shoes, the same little headbands, and they were different heights. They weren't the same age. And they were holding hands so they didn't get separated. I almost bawled. I almost sat down outside, what's that place for the nice cookies? Subway.
2: The cookie shop. Oh.
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2: Did you have any sunnies with you?
1: How's the HRT going, Mill? Pretty good.
2: I'm pretty open.
1: No, but it just reminded me when we were kids. Mum went through a stage of dressing Tracy and I the same.
2: Oh, yeah.
1: Like we'd get tracksuits exactly the same, you know, with it, but just a different colour. Or that her and our neighbour Carol decided they were going to make these dresses. They were horrendous.
2: It's a bit of a thing, isn't
1: it? They were spotty. They had frills on them. And here we are standing out the front in front of the pampas bush in our cork wedges and, you know, our... basin cuts, like bowl cuts, just horrendous photos.
2: So you used to wear, when you were in your teens, you used to wear, what was the suit? The one piece?
1: Yeah, the green one.
2: But then with the sailor's hat?
1: Yeah.
2: Did Trace ever rock that as well at the same time?
1: No, she'd moved out by then. I was a solo operator. I was really, like, fashion stakes were high. The big white belt, the shoulder pads, the sailor's hat.
2: Beautiful.
1: But we're talking about when kids were dressed the same. And did you ever get dressed the same when you were kids? Sam, good morning. Do you have trauma from being dressed the same as your sibling?
3: I certainly do. And a photo to prove it.
1: Oh.
3: Sitting on Santa's knees.
1: Yep.
3: Mum would dress my brother and myself the same.
1: Mm.
3: So I didn't get dresses. I got these patterned jeans and a real disgusting colour green skivvy.
2: Oh, skivvy. Skivvies. Now I look back, skivvies were the worst, weren't they?
1: Oh, they were shocking.
3: They choke you around the neck, and they still do. I will not wear one today.
1: I know.
3: They're terrible.
1: Any of us that wore skivvies in the 70s and 80s are pretty certain you won't wear them now. And so do you have, what year was the photo? Was it in a shopping centre? Where was it taken?
3: I think probably at Cryo Village or something. The Santa that was there.
1: Yeah.
3: I can't remember offhand what year. I'm not home to know. But
1: no.
3: Yeah.
1: Did you have the same jeans on?
3: Yes.
1: Oh.
3: Because I had these ugly patterned jeans.
1: Oh.
3: And khaki green skivvies.
2: It's terrible.
1: It's you poor terrible. Thing.
2: We have Steve on the blower. Good morning to you, mate. Are you matching?
4: Morning, guys. I was in the early 70s. I have photos of the two brothers and I with matching, slightly different colour, but matching corded, flared suits like a pair of pants and a jacket and these paisley shirts.
1: Oh.
4: And I thought I looked amazing, and I still do now. I think they're great-looking things.
1: Where were you going? Do you remember why you were all in your best brown?
4: Yeah, we're in Queensland, and so I guess we were dressed up to do something in Queensland. We used to do Queensland holidays quite a bit.
1: So
4: there's another couple of photos there of us all in the same budgie smugglers going on a plane flight.
1: Going on a plane in your budgie smugglers?
4: Yeah, just on a little, must have been a joy flight sort of thing.
1: Oh, yeah.
2: They're good saying to your
4: we
2: kids.
4: We had the same jumpers and they're all different colours. I had a nan that I think, and my mum was really good with sewing and knitting and all those things, and her mother would have been too, so I think they made a lot of the stuff.
1: Oh.
4: Not the suits, of course, but the jumpers and that.
1: Our nana used to knit as well, and my sister and I always, like, just exactly the same pattern but just one different colour. And when you're a kid, I wanted surf wind sheeters. I didn't want home knitted stuff. You don't appreciate it.
2: Oh, that's
1: you
2: junk.
1: Don't appreciate it.
0: Back tomorrow from 6. Mill and Nick in the morning.
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1: I saw a story on Sunrise. It said Aussies confessed to listening to audiobooks to get a date.
2: Mm-hmm.
1: I said to you, why would you do that?
2: Yes, and then?
1: I paused and just said randomly, I bought a juicer to impress a guy once.
2: How did it go?
1: I used it once. He was pretty fit and liked his
2: juices.
1: And then I whatever, and he left, off he went. It took me hours to clean.
2: Oh, geez,
1: and I just hated it. And it took up so much space on the kitchen bed. This was like
2: That old director, one of like Bert Newton's Good Morning Show. Like, you know, when they go over to, here's Moira.
1: Said it took up so much space on the kitchen bed. This was like
2: That old director, one of like Bert Newton's Good Morning Show. Like, you know, when they go

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1: I brought you in some bolognese gnocchi last week, homemade. It's still in the fridge, you honky donk.
2: Because the longer you leave it, the better it is. It's like wine, Mel. Oh, my God, I'm so sorry. I forgot about that.
1: Don't worry about it. I'm only teasing you.
2: It's done now, isn't it?
1: Up to you. You got a new training regime. I'm having a boiled egg on toast. What are you having for brekkie?
2: Sugar-free Red Bull. Sugar-free, though.
1: Hey, that's something.
2: I haven't had sugar all this week.
1: Good boy. How's that going?
2: Oh, not good, because I had mayonnaise on the chicken sandwiches.
1: No, don't start getting all TikTok-y about having mayonnaise,
2: that's
1: mate.
2: That's not TikTok-y. That's just not sugar.
1: I've had mayonnaise. Got to go and pass it. Bill and Nick in the

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0: 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Temu marble?
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0: 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It is itchy.
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0: I'll take it. No, I'll pay that. That's brilliant.
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1: 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I'm going to enroll in a marketing degree. 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And I went to 2 classes, and then we broke up. 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
9: A few people are keen to get their Thursday underway already in the CBD on Ryrie Street and Latrobe Terrace. A little bit of traffic building as well in Corio at the Princes Highway and St. George's Road intersection. Other than that, extremely quiet start to our Thursday morning. You're running to Melbourne's great. It's 54 minutes from Ryrie Street to Port Melbourne. Head to IGA for Sanitarium Up and Go. 3x250mm for just $350. 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That's the latest Bay 93.9 traffic for Geelong and the Surf Coast.
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10: Hey there, it's Nicole taking a look at what's coming up in the news this morning. A fire in Geelong CBD is being treated as suspicious. It broke out at the corner of Yarra and Maya Streets yesterday afternoon. A group of students have been targeted in an anti-Semitic incident at Werribee Zoo. Police have arrested a 48-year-old man over a $700,000 rip-off of the National Disability Scheme in Horsham. And Hollywood is mourning the loss of another star with the death of Tim Curry at age 80. In sport, the Saints' Rowan Marshall looks all but set to again request a move to Geelong, and Essendon has thrown its hat into the ring for Toby Green. Partly cloudy and 16 today, and we'll have more news at 6.
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2: A few productive people are in the CBD on Ryrie Street and Latrobe Terrace. The St. George's Road and Princes Highway intersection is building quickly over in Corio. You run into Melbourne along the Geelong Ring Road and the Princes Freeway is exceptional. No delays at the Maltby Bypass or the Pointfield Bend. Then it is smooth sailing onto the Westgate Freeway and over the bridge into Melbourne. 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That's the latest Bay 93.9 traffic to Geelong and the Surf Coast.
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9: Partly cloudy and 16 today, broadcasting on Wurrung Country. Good morning, I'm Nicole in the Bay Newsroom. A fire in Geelong CBD is being treated as suspicious. The blaze broke out in a vacant property at the corner of Yarra and Meyer Streets yesterday afternoon. Police are calling for anyone with information to contact Crime Stoppers. A Tyneside man is facing charges over a series of alleged carjackings and attempted car thefts in the Werribee area yesterday. The 33-year-old allegedly stole a car and tried to steal two others before he was eventually arrested at a Market Street property. He's to front Windsor Magistrates Court later today. Police have arrested a 48-year-old man over a $700,000 rip-off of the National Disability Scheme in the Horsham area. He allegedly established two businesses for the purpose of defrauding the NDIS, distributing funds into his own accounts. The future of Spring Street's work-from-home laws is being debated in Parliament this week. Premier Ben Carroll has delayed the start until next July, but business groups claim they've been left in the dark. Anthony Albanese says a meeting of National Cabinet yesterday was positive and constructive. A number of issues discussed, including data centres, gun laws, bird flu and fuel security.
10: Working through our national interest, whilst of course always having in mind their jurisdictions.
9: The owner of Facebook and Instagram has settled out of court for $24 billion after being sued by some US states that claimed Meta has contributed to teenage social media addictions. Meta has also agreed to roll out protections like time limits for kids and fewer notifications during school hours. Another Hollywood icon has left us with the death of British actor Tim Curry. He was best known for his roles in Annie, It and as Frankenfurter in the Rocky Horror Picture Show. The 8-year-old confined to a wheelchair and in poor health after suffering a stroke in 2012.
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9: Essendon has thrown its hat into the ring for Toby Green. The Bombers will meet with Green while he's in Victoria to meet with the Cats sometime this week. New coach Mark McVay previously coached Green while an assistant at the Giants. Harvey Reid will miss the first two games of season 2027. The Eagles midfielder failing at the tribunal to have a two-game ban overturned for a sling tackle on the Hawks' Jai Newcomb. The club had tried to downgrade the ban to just one game. Jack Yates has done it again, the Bell Post Hill captain, claiming back-to-back Neville Whiteley medals as the best player in the GDFNL. Yates admitting the second half of the season has been a serious challenge with a foot injury.
11: Kind of fasciitis in my foot probably since round 8, but there's obviously not much you can do for that. I'm sure like most of the other in this league, they'd all have injuries, so it is what it is, isn't it? It's footy.
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12: We're looking at surf of 2 to 3 feet south to southwesterly, which is shoulder to head high, and swells of 0.9 of a metre going to the south and southwest, and 0.5 of a metre heading to the south. Taking a look at the tides, the low tide was around 4 o'clock this morning at 0.57 of a metre. We'll have a high tide at 11.23 this morning, 1.37 metres, back into a low at 4.59, that'll be 0.93 of a metre, and another high tide tonight, 10 to 11, 1.25 metres. That's the latest surf.
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9: Partly cloudy, a top of 16 today, a shower or two and 16 tomorrow. Right now at Manifold Heights, it's 4 degrees.
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15: Good morning and welcome to Thursday. It's so good to have you with me. Mel here, Nick is away. He is back next Monday. But we have got an excellent show to get us one step closer towards the weekend. At 7.50 this morning, we're going to do an early bird edition of Mel and Nick Rhodes. I will open the doors at 7.50am this morning. Be around if you would like to go into the draw, get a number at Mel and Nick Rhodes, and perhaps have your rego paid tomorrow. It's so cool. Zach Tui will join me for a chat after 8. Cannot wait to hear what sort of garbage he's going to dish up about the Pies tomorrow night at the MCG. But it's so good. We'll talk about our tipping season, how we all went, and what this weekend's wild card games look like. And we're also going to do Forgive Me Father. If you would like to win Dad a drive day experience with Geelong BMW for Father's Day, just keep listening. We'll do it just before 9. Start thinking about some of the naughty things that you did when you were a kid he doesn't know about. All right, let's get into this. I love this for Thursday morning from 1981. It's Queen and Bowie, Bay 93.9. Good morning.

0: A little bit of finger clicking. A bit of whistling would have been good at the end of that song, I reckon. Bay 93.9, Mill and Nick in the morning, thanks to E&S, supporting the best house on the block. It's 6:09. Hello. Mill here. Nick is back next Monday. I spoke to him yesterday. He's been zooming around the Gold Coast with little Mimi, who he often talks about on the show. That's Molly, his sister's little girl. Oh, my God, she's so cute. I tell you what, I think Uncle Nico is teaching her some cheeky habits, but he will be back Monday, and I'm looking forward to that. This time yesterday, we'd learnt that Dolly Parton had passed away. So many things have happened since then. I'm always interested to see, I don't know about you, there's been a lot of reporting on her life and philanthropy and all the things she did, and I'm interested in all of it because I guess we've known her all of our lives. You feel like you know people and she's been in people's lives. I saw a very funny interview with Ellen DeGeneres where she said they lived in the mountains and they didn't go into town very much, only ever once in a while. And she saw, they went into town, Dolly and her parents and, you know, family, and she saw what she now realises was the town tramp. And she had high heels and big red nails and all this yellow hair piled up on her head. And she said to her mum, oh, she's lovely. And she said, no, she's trash. But Dolly didn't realise trash was a bad thing. She said, and that's who? Honestly, with a straight face and then laughing. That's who she based her look on. Love her. The really interesting little story coming out of the UK this morning about Dolly Parton. And the King has honoured our Queen, Dolly. He had the Coldstream Guards play 9 to 5 with the brass band during the changing of the guard. So that was a lovely tip of the hat and a nod to her. A really beautiful thing to do. Speaking of England, I'm sure Peter Ford will cover this in Showbiz Goss a little later today. If you're interested in the royals, the Sussex family have just landed in Birmingham. So Harry and Meghan are back in the UK. Oh, with their kids. You know, I don't know what's going to happen there. I hope they all get together for a barbecue at the back of Buckingham Palace. Benson Boone's got a great song for you next here at Bay.
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3: Traffic is building in the CBD on Ryrie Street and Latrobe Terrace, though it's pretty quiet out there for this time of the morning, to be honest. The intersection of Aberdeen Street and Shannon Avenue in Newtown is not. It's quite congested already. Your run into Melbourne is 1 hour and 6 minutes from Ryrie Street to Port Melbourne. 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That's the latest Bay 93.9 traffic for Geelong and the Surf Coast.
4: Partly cloudy and 16 today. Hi there, I'm Nicole in the Bay Newsroom. A group of students have been targeted in an anti-Semitic incident at Werribee Zoo. A new jury will be impaneled in the trial of the man accused of the murder of Jamie Sykes in Geelong in 2024. And a flood tragedy in Nepal, where close to 100 people have died in a flash flood event on the border with Tibet. And there are grave fears for at least 34 Australians believed to be in the area. And in sport, Rowan Marshall looks all but set to again request a move to Geelong. The Cats unable to get a deal done last year to trade for the ruckman. Partly cloudy and 16 today, a shower or two and 16 tomorrow.
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0: It is 6:15. Mill with you. Nick is back next Monday. He's had a few problems with pooches lately. His housemate, Sammy's got a couple of little chihuahuas. Oh, they give him a hard time. We're going to take a look back at some of that funny stuff in just a minute. It's Bay 93.9. Welcome to Thursday. I hope you're well.

0: Boone on Bay 93.9. Benson Boone. Sorry, I'm here for someone else. I love that song. Mill with you. Nick is away. He's had some pooch problems. He moved in with his mate Sammy and Axel and Mags, two little chihuahuas. And look, you know what? They're cute little dogs. One of them's just a 1.5 kilo terror. So tiny, but just so frightening. He's been through a few things. The latest thing recently was them hiding stuff in his room. Take a listen.
1: So we haven't been off to a good start. If you missed it the other week, Sam accidentally put a really nice $250 woolen jumper in the dryer by mistake, shrunk it. It's now a crop top. I could be, you know, 80s film clip, some sort of Cyndi Lauper in the background dancing, doing the 80s dance. And so now it just continues to get worse, Mel.
0: What happened?
1: On Friday and yesterday, I've done a few loads of washing, and both time. These poachers.
0: No, what's happened?
1: They're into their $34 a kilo lamb chops. They have been burying their lamb chops in my washing.
0: Oh!
1: And it's been coming out in the wash. My clothes smell like the butcher out at Warren Ponds. Which, to be honest, I don't mind it.
0: Yeah. Oh, my God. Hang on a minute. There's so much to unpack here. One, $34 for little French cutlets.
1: Yeah. Yeah.
0: Is that their food?
1: Yeah.
0: Why don't they get dry dog food?
1: No.
0: Sammy, if you're listening, come on, mate. It's too dear.
1: It's too dear. It's too dear.
0: And Sammy, oh, dear. He's had a bad run. His sister's dog dragged his shoe out in the rain a couple of nights ago on the Gold Coast. He'll be back Monday here at Bay.

Bay 93.9. Mill and Nick in the morning. Thanks to E&S supporting the best house on the block. It's 23 past 6. Mill here. Later on in the show, thanks to GJ Gardner Homes, their new showroom is now open on Settlement Road, Belmont. Zach Tui will be in. We're going to talk about the wild card games that are on this coming weekend. We'll also check in on how Zach and Nick and I, we all went in the footy tipping for the year. Absolutely appalling effort. He will be in after 8 this morning. Come back for it. It's always a great chat. Matchbox 20 now, Bay 93.9. Good morning.

0: Love that song, Bay 93.9. Mill with you. It's 28 past 6, Thursday, 27th of August, with Matchbox 20. Gunners has got our news next. There's a new jury that's been put into place here in Geelong for a murder that happened back in 2024. And somebody's requested a move to the Cats in the Ruck. She'll tell us more next.
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3: The Princes Highway and the St. George's Road intersection has traffic building very quickly in Corio. The Princes Highway is a bit stop-start as well. In both directions through Norlane, plenty of traffic building throughout the CBD. Nothing out of the ordinary, though. You run into Melbourne, unfortunately. It's already an hour and 12 minutes from Ryrie Street to Port Melbourne. For children, fighting cancer is one thing. 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That's the latest. Bay 93. 3.9 traffic for Geelong and the Surf Coast.
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0: Partly cloudy and 16 today. Good morning, I'm Nicole in the Bay Newsroom. A group of students has been targeted in an anti-Semitic incident at Werribee Zoo. A student from another school performing a Nazi salute at students from Mount Scopus Memorial. The school's principal says its staff immediately spoke to teachers from the other school. A new jury will be impaneled in the trial of the man accused of the 2024 murder of Jamie Sykes in Geelong. A jury was selected in the trial yesterday, with the accused entering a not guilty plea. However, the jury was then formally discharged after lunch. Home buyers are being warned to brace for another rate hike before the end of the year. That's despite a better-than-expected core inflation figure of 3.6%.
9: Core inflation, it's stickier than a piece of gum on your shoe, and unfortunately, it will be problematic for the RBA when it next meets at the end of September.
0: That's Sally Tyndall from Canstar. Police have yet to formally identify human remains found in grassland to the northwest of Melbourne. They were discovered yesterday as part of the investigation into a shooting last week at Wildwood near Sunbury. The Albanese government is to cut Australia's annual refugee intake by a third next financial year. The decision comes as Labor faces mounting pressure over immigration numbers from one nation. A flood tragedy in Nepal, where more than 100 people have died in a flash flood event on the border with Tibet. There are grave fears held for at least 34 Australians believed to have been in the area. And Prince Harry and Meghan Markle are back on British soil. The couple and their kids flew in from California on a private jet after announcing they were moving back to the UK. However, they're not expected to resume official duties.
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0: Rowan Marshall looks all but set to request a move to Geelong. The Cats unable to get a deal done last year to trade for the ruckman. Marshall has 1 year left on his contract, but has found himself as the Saints' second ruck behind Tom DeConing. GWS is to make a play for the Bulldogs' Tim English, the Dogs' big man, believed to be a possible trade option for clubs this week. GWS hunting a ruckman after Kieran Briggs departed to join Richmond. Jack Yates has fought through injury to claim a second straight Neville Whiteley medal as the best player in the GDFNL. The Bell Post Hill skipper polling 22 votes to claim the medal. Yates says he's happy to play his game, whether others rate him or not.
10: It's kind of like a bit of a thing between us. 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I've always got a chip on my shoulder, no matter what.
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0: Partly cloudy and 16 today. A shower or two and 15 tomorrow. Right now in Grovedale, it's 4 degrees.
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0: Good morning. It's 24 to 7. Mill with you. Thursday is upon us. We can smell the weekend. I'm going to do what's trending next. The humble handbag chicken. There was a new one released. People are teeing off about it. We'll do it next here at Bay.

0: Traffic continues to build at the St. George's Road and Princes Highway intersection. The usual morning traffic building in the CBD. It's pretty quiet for this time of the morning, though. A little bit of traffic as well down in Belmont for Breakwater Settlement and Barwon Heads Road. You run into Melbourne from Ryrie Street to Port Melbourne is an hour and 12 minutes. 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That's the latest Bay 93.9 traffic for Geelong and the Surf Coast.
1: Partly cloudy and 16 today. Hi there, I'm Nicole in the Bay Newsroom. Police are seeking witnesses to a fire at a vacant property in Geelong CBD yesterday afternoon. A new jury is to be selected in the trial of the man accused of the 2024 murder of Jamie Sykes. And Hollywood is mourning the loss of another star with the death of Tim Curry at the age of 80. And in sport, Essendon says it will aggressively pursue Toby Green as he looks at possibly heading to Victoria. Partly cloudy, a top of 16 today, a shower or two and 16 tomorrow.
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10: Good morning and welcome to Thursday morning. Mill here. It's lovely to have your company. We're going to do what's trending in just a sec, thanks to Rex Gorell, Uber Eats delivery guy that was delivering groceries in Newcastle. He's in a bit of strife. Wait until I tell you what happened here at Bay. We'll do it next.

0: 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Nick is back next Monday, and it is time for us to do this.
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0: Well, an Uber Eats driver has in Newcastle is gone viral. And this woman's video from her driveway, millions and millions of people have watched it all around the world. So what's happened is this guy's delivered some groceries. Now, it says in this article the delivery started normally with the driver carefully placing items such as watermelon, rice, iced coffee and baby products on the ground. Who delivers and puts stuff on the ground? So hundreds and thousands of views. People are saying, defending the driver, saying if the customer hadn't paid for bags, insulated bags, he had to use his own bag. Right, but who? I've never had an Uber Eats or, you know, grocery delivery, so I didn't know it was a thing for them just to put the groceries on the ground. But anyway, he started and put a few things on the ground, but things took a bit of a turn when he picked up the insulated delivery bag and just tipped all the groceries straight out onto the concrete. So a lot of the items were damaged, you know, baby toothbrushes, all this sort of stuff. People have gone mad for this online and said, this is why I tip after, not before. How dare he do that? I have, as I said, I haven't had an Uber delivery or groceries delivered. I'm really great. I do that thing where I go to the supermarket and have 42,000 bags in another bag in the car and get to the checkout and go, well, yeah, I'm just going to need to buy 4 paper bags, thanks. Yeah. I won't fit them in the car once I unpack them, but I'll have them. Anyway, look, Uber Eats has refunded the damaged and missing items and is investigating, has ordered other workers to handle with care. Oh, man. I didn't know that they sat stuff on the ground if you didn't pay for a bag. If you want to see this video, you see, you know, he just upends it. It's shocking. Poor old, some of them get a real bad name, don't they? Maybe there was a stage where people were eating chips and things out of other people's. Oh, it's shocking. Anyway, that is What's Trending. Early What's Trending for a Thursday morning here at Bay 93.9.

on Bay 93.9. I love it from the 80s. Mill here, Thursday, August 27. I know another month has slipped through our fingers. Now, we will do birthdays at 25 past 8 this morning. Get them in. We have $200 to spend at the Valley Inn at the end of the week, which is a really great place to go and celebrate your birthday. But you know what's a little bit odd that's having a birthday today? Guinness Book of Records. I love the Guinness Book of Records. Is it called the Guinness World Book of Records, or did that change? See, I'm a bit of a nerd when it comes to this because I love looking at the types of things that got broken. You know what I mean? Like the types of records. Now, I've just found this. Last year in London, a woman called Linda Bembo ate 93 very hot chilies at the age of 93, the oldest person to eat a chili of that heat for every year of her life. Linda, what are you doing? Oh, my God. I take my hat off to you, Linda. I get upset and my tummy knows it if I put the extra hot sachet of taco seasoning in. We have Taco Tuesday instead of just the normal one. Speaking of spicy, here's the Spice Girls. Hope you're having a great Thursday morning. Hello.

0: Bay 93.9, Mill and Nick in the morning. Thanks to E&S supporting the best house on the block. It's 3 to 7. Gunners has your news next.
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3: Traffic building now throughout the CBD. Settlement Road, very stop-start in both directions.

0: through Belmont. Barwon Heads Road struggling inbound through Belmont as well. Port Arlington Road starting to slow in both directions on approach to Moolap Station Road. That intersection is quite congested. You run into Melbourne's an hour and 13 minutes from Ryrie Street to Port Melbourne. 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That's the latest Bay 93.9 traffic for Geelong and the Surf Coast.
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8: Partly cloudy and 16 today. Good morning, I'm Nicole in the Bay Newsroom. Police are seeking witnesses to a fire at a vacant property in Geelong CBD. They're treating the blaze at the corner of Yarra and Meyer Streets yesterday as suspicious. Anyone with information or footage is being urged to call Crime Stoppers. A new jury will be selected in the trial of a man accused of the murder of Jamie Sykes. Sykes died on Little Mallop Street in October of 2024. For a man charged accused of stabbing him. A jury was selected yesterday but was discharged after the lunch break. A number of Australians remain unaccounted for after flash flooding struck Nepal. A township on the border with Tibet has been destroyed, the death toll more than 150. Analysts believe the Reserve Bank might need to raise interest rates at its next board meeting at the end of September. Inflation has slowed to 3.5% for the year to July, but still above the RBA target. The federal government says extending the Anti-Semitism Royal Commission would compromise the inquiry's independence. The commission established following the Bondi terror attack has officially wrapped up. Police have revealed a man shot multiple times yesterday in Heidelberg West was a longtime associate of underworld figure Fadi Hadara. The 37-year-old was shot in the legs outside a work site. It comes 10 days after Hadara was shot outside his home in Altona North. Hollywood is mourning the loss of another star with the death of Tim Curry. He played numerous villainous roles, including It, but was most famous for playing Frankenfurter in the Rocky Horror Picture Show.
9: Come up to the lab and see what's on the slab. I see you shiver with anticipation.
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10: 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Talk to Giovanni and Giselle at DaVita.
8: Essendon says it will aggressively pursue Toby Green as he looks at possibly heading to Victoria. Geelong is widely considered the favourite to land Green and will meet with him this week. But new Dons coach Mark McVeigh, who previously coached Green at GWS, will pursue the forward. GWS, meanwhile, could be on the hunt for the Bulldogs' Tim English, the Dogs' ruckman seen as a replacement for ruckman Kieran Briggs, who's headed to Richmond. English has been floated as a possible trade option for several clubs. Bell Post Hill captain Jack Yates says being a good teammate is all that matters to him. Yates, the first player to win back-to-back Neville Whiteley medals since Clayton Trotter in the early 2000s. Yates says he's focusing on delivering for his side.
11: I love playing on the edge. I love playing for my teammates. I love doing that. I don't care if anyone rates me or they think I'm a good player. As long as I'm a good teammate to my teammates and my teammates rate me, that's all I care about.
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12: We're looking at surf of 2 to 3 feet south to southwesterly, which is shoulder to head high, and swells of 0.9 of a metre going to the south and southwest, and 0.5 of a metre heading to the south. Taking a look at the tides, a low tide was around 4 o'clock this morning at 0.57 of a metre. We'll have a high tide at 11.23 this morning, 1.37 metres, back into a low at 4.59, that'll be 0.93 of a metre, and another high tide tonight, 10 to 11, 1.25 metres. That's the latest surf.
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8: Partly cloudy, a top is 16 today, then a shower or two and 16 tomorrow. Right now in Marshall, it's 4 degrees.
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14: Good morning. Welcome to Thursday. It's a chilly one. Chilly. 4 degrees. 7:06, Mill with you. Pardon me, sorry. Nick is back on Monday. Can't wait for that, to have my mate back, to have a lot of fun and a few laughs in the studio. Just a little reminder to you, we're doing our Mill and Nick roads a little bit earlier this morning. When you hear the chimes and the doors open, it'll be just before 8. It's your chance to get a number at Mill and Nick roads and possibly have your rego paid tomorrow. It's going to be so good. I'll do that a little bit later on. And we'll do what's trending as well this hour, but let's get stuck into this. Is making a bit of a resurgence. I've noticed Tanya Doko doing the rounds and Bachelor Girl lately. I love this song. Enjoy. Bay 93.9. Good morning.

0: absolutely love hearing that song. Bay 93.9, Mill and Nick in the morning. Thanks to E&S supporting the best house on the block. Mill here, Nick is away. He is back on Monday. It's 10 past 7. Later on in the show, we'll have Zach Tui in to do footy tipping as well. It's the wild card game. Or round, I should say, which is the first time we've got extra teams in the top 8 or 9, 10. So a game tomorrow night between the Pies and the Dogs. I know what Zach's going to say. He hates the Pies. It'll be good to have him in, though. We will do that at about 10 past 8. Come back and join us. He's always a lot of fun. Now, Nick has been going to the gym. I don't know how much running he's been doing while he's been on the Gold Coast, but he had a bit of a problem with people wearing headphones at the gym.
1: When I first started, I'm going out to a gym out in Ocean Grove, and there's a lot of fellas, footy fellas, getting ready. Hey, boys, how's the weekend? The high fives.
0: Oh, yeah. Cupping, are they doing that?
1: Yeah, the cup.
0: You and I try and do that. You nearly broke my wrist doing it during the week.
1: That. Yeah.
0: Pretty strong.
1: You know, they get around with the noise-cancelling headphones on,
0: yep.
1: So they yell at each other.
0: Oh, come on.
1: But on the weekend, there was a couple of fellas. They were back at it. They had the noise, the massive headphones on, because I just wear the pods, right?
0: I wear the pods, yeah.
1: So they're training together. Now, I don't like training with anyone, whether it's running or in the gym or... I don't like to talk, you know, at the same time.
0: No.
1: Because you're huffing and puffing. You don't want to be talking.
0: Do your own thing.
1: So anyway, so these fellas go together. They've got the headphones on. One of them does their warming up on the bench press and then they're lifting really heavy weights. And so because they've got noise-cancelling headphones on, if someone's, you know, in a bit of strife and you're not concentrating, well, the other one could end up in a fair bit of strife.
0: Yeah.
1: So he's into his bench press. I'll look over at him. Anyway, he's struggling. He starts getting the shakes. His buddy, who was spotting him, was bloody looking at Instagram or something with the noise-cancelling headphones on.
0: Oh, no.
1: He was scrolling. And so the right arm went up a bit and then the left tried to match it and the shakes were coming. And then I was about to walk over and then old mate sees and drops his phone and quickly grabs it. And I reckon they should be banned.
0: Yeah, I reckon you're right there.
1: In gyms. Especially, like if you're training with someone.
0: Yeah, 100%.
1: You need to be in it together.
0: 100%.
1: Where's the teamwork gone, Mill?
0: I don't know. There's no dream work in that teamwork. I would, if I was in that gym and people were yelling, I would have to say something.
1: Yeah.
0: I can't, it's like when people get on the quiet carriage on the train and they yell.
1: You hate
0: I just, no, but don't you have all the other carriages to get on? Don't get on the quiet carriage if you're going to yell on speaker at your friends on the mobile or you're going to be noisy.
1: Mm-hmm. Let's get a current affair involved in this because you've had a gutful.
0: I have.
1: And I've had a gutful as well.
0: And if anyone's listening from V-Rail, just get another carriage on the front that says in really bold letters, the really quiet carriage where there's no talking at all.
1: The actual.
0: Yeah. Yeah, so like a nasty old lady. Nick will be back Monday. Can't wait for that. It's 13 past 7. We're going back to the 80s with Aussie Crawl in a sec.
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4: Over in North Geelong, Melbourne Roads, pretty stop start in both directions, as is Thompson Road in both directions as well on approach to Separation Street and Victoria Street. Plenty of traffic inbound for Ballarat Road and plenty of traffic building throughout the CBD. Nothing out of the ordinary though. Your run into Melbourne is pretty ordinary. It's an hour and 14 minutes from Ryrie Street to Port Melbourne. Census night was Tuesday the 11th of August. There's still time to complete in the census. Every answer matters. 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That's the latest Bay 93.9 traffic for Geelong and the Surf Coast.
5: Partly cloudy and 16 today. Hi there, I'm Nicole in the Bay Newsroom. Called today for a 33-year-old Tarneit man charged over an alleged carjacking in Werribee yesterday. Police believe human remains found in grassland to the northwest of Melbourne are those of a missing shooting victim. And social media giant Meta is to pay billions of dollars to settle a lawsuit launched by a number of states in the US. And in sport, Geelong looks set to make another run at Rowan Marshall come trade period. Partly cloudy, a top of 16 today, a shower or two and 16 tomorrow.
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0: Heading for 16 degrees today. It's a little bit chilly for a Thursday, but I'm so glad it is Thursday. Feels like it's been a long week this week. We're not too far away from the weekend. Now, we are doing Forgive Me, Father, before the end of the show today. Your chance to win a fantastic prize for Father's Day, thanks to Geelong BMW. I'm going to tell you about it in a sec. Enjoy Aussie Crawl, though.

0: Crunchy Finish. 1981. We love our 80s here at Bay, especially when it's Aussie. I love it. Australian Crawl. And Errol Mill with you. Bay 93.9. It's 22 past 7. A little later on in the show, it's time for you to confess your sins for being a naughty child when we do Bay 93.9's Forgive Me, Father. Now, this is so good. You have the chance to win for Dad a drive day experience on October 10, Saturday, October 10. So you've got a good amount of time to get organised if you win it. Take the brand new BMW X vehicles for a two-hour joyride with Dad. Enjoy morning tea and lunch together with the team from Geelong BMW. So it's so cool. This is a money can't buy experience. And who doesn't like getting experiences for presents these days? You would look so good in Dad's eyes. Plus, for something for him to unwrap, we're going to go to the BMW store. And today, up for grabs, an absolutely gorgeous BMW travel bag. This thing's so classy. Worth $380. Now, we're going to do this just before 9, so I want you to put on your thinking cap and think about something naughty you might have done. Yesterday, Kate was our winner and her dad goes into the draw. What about what she did to his golf bag?
1: All right. Well, when I was little, my dad's a big golfer. Mm-hmm. He has lots of cool golf balls that I used to admire. And one day for show and tell, I decided to take all the golf balls out of dad's cart.
0: Yep.
1: And pop them in a sock, and I wanted to take them to school for show and tell.
0: Oh, Kate.
1: He wasn't too happy when he got to the golf course and realised he had no balls left.
0: There you go. That's exactly what we are talking about. Confess something naughty that you did when you were a kid. We'll do it at about 10 to 9 this morning. Some really great prizes up for grabs and that drive day experience. Make Dad's Day special. Head to store.geelongbmw.com.au. We'll do it later. It's 24 past 7. Good morning. Ooh.

0: 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Bruno Mars locked out of heaven. Mill here. News is next with Nicole Gunn. Who wants to come to Geelong for the Cats for trade period? She'll have more on that. And Meta set to have to do a huge payout. She'll tell us all of that and more in just a sec.
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3: 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Port Arlington Road's looking okay in both directions until you get to Moolap, where you can expect it to slow a touch. Plenty of traffic building throughout the CBD. Nothing out of the ordinary, though. Melbourne Road, quiet stop-start in both directions through North Geelong. The same applies for Thompson Road. 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That's the latest Bay 93.9 traffic for Geelong and the Surf Coast.
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8: Partly cloudy and 16 today. Good morning, I'm Nicole in the Bay Newsroom. Teenagers are being targeted in an anti-Semitic display from students of another school while at Werribee Zoo. The students from Mount Scopus Memorial had a Nazi salute directed at them. The gesture made illegal in Victoria back in 2023. Caught today for a 33-year-old Tarnit man charged over an alleged carjacking in Werribee yesterday. He's also accused of trying to steal two other cars before being arrested at a home on Market Street. He'll be brought before Windham Magistrates Court later today. Police believe human remains found in grassland to the northwest of Melbourne are those of a missing shooting victim. The homicide squad investigating the discovery as part of the inquiry into a shooting last week at Wildwood near Sunbury. The federal government has rejected calls to extend the Anti-Semitism Royal Commission. It was established following the Bondi terror attack and has officially wrapped up. Canberra says to extend it would compromise its independence. Doctors at some Melbourne hospitals are taking strike action today in an ongoing pay row. It's the third strike in a week and will impact the Austin and Northern hospitals. Social media giant Meta is to pay billions of dollars to settle a lawsuit launched by a number of states in the US. The owner of Facebook and Instagram had been accused of contributing to teenage social media addictions. Parents welcoming the news.
9: Finally, something was done. I hope this isn't just, oh, this is the cost of doing business and they go back to doing what they were doing. Intentionally harming children. They're intentionally preying upon the fragile psyche of teenage girls in particular.
8: Monuments across the world have been lit up in pink in tribute to the late Dolly Parton. The tributes have even extended to Buckingham Palace, where the band of the Coldstream Guard performed 9 to 5.
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8: Geelong looks set to make another run at Rowan Marshall come trade period. The Cats pursued the ruckman last year, only to have St Kilda reject a trade. Marshall has 1 year remaining on his current deal. West Coast will have to start 2027 without one of its stars, Harley Reid, to miss the first two games for a sling tackle on the Hawks' Jai Newcomb. The Eagles had pushed to halve that ban, the tribunal dismissing its appeal. Jack Yates says he's itching to go for 2027 after claiming the Neville Whiteley medal as the best player in the GDFNL. The Bell Post Hill skipper, the first to go back-to-back in close to 25 years, but saw his side miss the finals. Yates says a return to form is all that matters.
10: I'm pretty hungry to get back into it next year, so yeah, obviously pretty disappointed with how this year finished, and so a few of the boys, and we'll get back to work.
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8: Partly cloudy, a top of 16 today, a shower or two, and 16 again tomorrow. Right now in Highton, it's 5 degrees.
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0: It is 24 to 8. Good morning. Welcome to Thursday. Feels like it's going to be a good day today. It's got a nice feel to it. I hope you feel the same. Still to come for you this morning, Zach Tui with his footy tips after 8. And remember, we haven't opened the doors yet to Mill and Nick Rhodes, but a little clue, we are going to do it earlier than we normally would. So maybe before 8 as a bit of an early bird special. I'm going to do what's trending next. Somebody's had their groceries delivered by a delivery service. Oh boy, there's trouble ahead. We'll do it next. Bay 93.9. You're with Mill. Good morning.

0: Bay 93.9. It's 19 to 8 on a Thursday morning. Mill here. Mill and Nick in the morning. Thanks to E&S supporting the best house on the block. We're about to do what's trending. I was going to talk about groceries being delivered, but a handbag chicken has popped into my intro. How could we not?
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0: Well, strangely enough, what is trending today is the butter chicken. The limited edition butter chicken, the hot roast chicken that Coles launched a little while ago. Now, I didn't know this, but they sell more than 20 million hot roast chickens across Australia. They did that last year, which made it the supermarket's second highest selling product. Okay, not surprised. We love a handbag chicken at our joint. If Ferg and I are tired, we will buy one and just pull it apart, put some gravy on it and roast some veggies. Throw the veggies in the oven, steam some too. It's a great meal. But not so long ago, you may remember Nick and I talking about this a few weeks ago, Coles launched a limited edition butter chicken hot roast chicken. But the fans have gone to town online saying, where is it? So there's so many comments on this. The new flavour was supposed to be $14, giving them a new Indian twist. I would love to have tried a handbag chicken that was a butter chicken one. So over the journey, limited edition roast chicken flavours have included Vegemite and honey. No. Just no. What are you thinking? Mexican style, yep. And Southern style. And in fact, on TikTok, bloody TikTok, did you see this? I'm not on TikTok, but there was a real trend with people getting the Mexican one, pulling it apart in the bag, taking the bones out and then putting like nacho stuff in it, like lettuce and tomato and corn chips, and then just tipping it all into a casserole dish. Anyway, people have teed off online in the last couple of days saying, we haven't been able to find the limited edition butter chicken, hot roast chicken. Where is it? I would have paid $14. Isn't it funny? Handbag chickens are the best. I didn't see any here in Geelong. If you did, can you let us know if you tried the limited edition butter chicken, hot roast chicken? Yes, yes, first world problem, but that is what's trending today.
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4: The Princes Highway is very stop-start indeed in both directions through Nor Lane, Thompson Road, a bit stop-start as well, but particularly near Victoria Street. The usual morning traffic continues to build throughout the CBD. Port Arlington Road is starting to slow inbound on approach to Wilson's Road. You can jump across to the Bellarine Highway instead. Census night was Tuesday the 11th of August. There's still time to complete. In the census, every answer matters. Authorised by the Australian Bureau of Statistics Canberra, that's the latest. Bay 93.9 traffic for Geelong and the Surf Coast.
5: Partly cloudy and 16 today. Hi there, I'm Nicole in the Bay Newsroom. A fire in the Geelong CBD yesterday is being treated as suspicious and police are appealing for any witnesses. A tiny man is facing charges over a series of alleged carjackings and attempted car thefts in the Werribee area yesterday. And the future of Spring Street's work from home laws is being debated in Parliament this week. And in sport, Essendon has thrown its hat into the ring for Toby Green, the Bombers, to meet with him while he's in Victoria to meet with the Cats sometime this week. Partly cloudy and 16 today, a shower or two and 16 tomorrow.
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0: 13 to 8. Mill here. It is time. Love doing this. Phones light up. Mill and Nick Rhodes is open for Thursday, August 27. We'll be doing it right across the day. If you would like a number and perhaps your rego paid tomorrow, we do it thanks to Rex Gorell. Give us a call right now. 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We'll do Mill and Nick Rhodes next here at Bay 93.9.

0: The government's 20% car rego rebate is nearing the end of the road. So Bay 93.9 is taking things one step further with Mill and Nick Rhodes. Thanks to Rex Gorill MG and Bay 93.9. 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
1: Wouldn't it be great to rego your car in the driveway? Most of us have got more than one. We will do this tomorrow, thanks to the team at Rex Gorill. It's so good. $1,000 to pay your rego for a year. And on the phone is Natasha. Morning, Tash.
2: Morning. How are you?
1: Yeah, I'm good, thank you. Now, you're at the bench. What are you doing?
2: I'm currently writing my budget.
1: I love this. I used to watch my mum and dad do this each week. They'd get paid on a Thursday and they'd go, right, what bills do we have? And this is important to you because what's your setup at home?
2: I'm a single mum of three kids. So I've got to make sure everything's, you know, right on the dollar and,
1: Mate, this is the way things are. How's the budgie looking?
2: It's looking a little bit tight.
1: Yeah, it is tight, isn't it? Well, listen, this is the thing, Tash. This is why we love that Mill and Nick Rhodes is open. It's come at such a good time with the cost of living and everything. You heard the chime, you called. You are our caller for this morning. And I'm happy to tell you, Tash, that you have lucky number 13 as your ticket that's popped up.
2: I actually thought it might be that. That's my son's birthday.
1: Really?
2: He was born on Friday the 13th.
1: Oh, my God. I've got goosebumps. We are going to draw this tomorrow. Good luck to you, Tash.
2: That's my son's birthday.
1: Really?
2: He was born on Friday the 13th.
1: Oh, my God. I've got goosebumps. We are going to draw this tomorrow. Good luck

0: 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Feels like Friday today, doesn't it? It's a good feeling. Weekend almost here. Nicole Gunn has our news next. A new jury has been formed in a big trial from 2024. She'll tell us all about that. And who wants to come to the Cats? It's all next.
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3: Down in Connawarri, Barwon Heads Road is ST ruggling in both directions near Bluestone School Road. Not sure what's going on down there, but I'll keep an eye on that for you. Port Arlington Road really struggling inbound before Wilson's Road. You can jump across to the Bellarine Highway instead. The usual morning traffic building throughout the CBD. The 8 o'clock V-line from Warren Ponds to Southern Cross service is originating from Marshall at 8.05. 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They'll look after you. That's the latest Bay 93.9 traffic for Geelong and the Surf Coast.
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5: Partly cloudy and 16 today. Good morning, I'm Nicole in the Bay Newsroom. A fire in Geelong CBD is being treated as suspicious. The blaze broke out on a vacant property at the corner of Yarra and Meyer Streets yesterday afternoon. Police are appealing for any information. A Tyneside man is facing charges over a series of alleged carjackings and attempted car thefts in the Werribee area yesterday. The 33-year-old allegedly stole a car and tried to steal two others before he was eventually arrested at a property on Market Street. He's to front the Wyndham Magistrates Court later today. Police have arrested a 48-year-old man over a $700,000 rip-off of the National Disability Scheme in the Horsham area. He allegedly established two businesses for the purpose of defrauding the NDIS and distributed funds into his own accounts. The future of Spring Street's work-from-home laws is being debated in State Parliament this week. Premier Ben Carroll has delayed the start until next July, but business groups claim they've been left in the dark. Anthony Albanese says a meeting of National Cabinet yesterday was positive and constructive. A number of issues discussed, including data centres, gun laws, bird flu and fuel security.
6: Working through our national interest, whilst, of course, always having in mind their jurisdictions.
5: The owner of Facebook and Instagram has settled out of court for $24 billion after being sued by some US states that claim Meta has contributed to teenage social media addictions. Meta has also agreed to roll out protections like time limits for kids and fewer notifications during school hours. Another Hollywood icon has left us with the death of British actor Tim Curry at age 80. He was best known for his roles in Annie, It, and as Frankenfurter in the Rocky Horror Picture Show. Curry addressing his mortality in an interview last year.
7: I don't fear death. I try to avoid it, but I suspect that in the end I will welcome it. I think it may be very comforting to go bye-bye, and I want to earn it.
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5: Essendon has thrown its hat into the ring for Toby Green. The Bombers to meet with Green while he's in Victoria to meet with the Cats this week. New coach Mark McVay previously coached Green while an assistant at the Giants. Harley Reid will miss the first two games of 2027. The Eagles midfielder failing at the tribunal to have a two-game ban overturned for a sling tackle on the Hawks' Jai Newcombe. The club had tried to downgrade the ban to just one game. And Jack Yates has done it again. The Bell Post Hill captain claiming back-to-back Neville Whiteley medals as the best player in the GDFNL. Yates admitting the second half of the season has been a serious challenge with a foot injury.
8: Kind of fasciitis in my foot probably since round 8, but there's obviously not much you can do for that. I'm sure like most of the other in this league, they'd all have injuries, so it is what it is, isn't it? It's footy.
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5: Partly cloudy and 16 today, a shower or two and 16 again tomorrow. Right now at Finesford, it's 6 degrees.
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10: Good morning, it's 8:04. Mill here. Remember those 40k zones around schools? If you're not doing drop-off, just take it nice and easy if you're driving around schools at the moment. Coming up before we go, we'll do Forgive Me, Father. What have you done that's a bit naughty? We're giving away a drive day experience for Father's Day thanks to Geelong BMW and a really cool bag from the BMW store as well. But waiting in the hallway, the cheeky grin is Zach Tui. We're going to do footy tipping next. See how we go without Nicholas chiming in. It's happening next here at Bay 93.9. Good morning.

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1: Picked off by Tui.
2: Tui for a second. Can you believe it?
1: Zach Tui loves a goal.
3: And now...
1: loves a goal, Zach Tui on the check side.
3: It's time for Tui's Tips with Mill and Nick.
4: And the great man joins us in the studio. Good morning.
5: Good morning, Mill. How are you?
4: Yeah, really good. Kind of weird just us being in here on our own, isn't
5: it? Nice, isn't it? I mean, it's
4: nice. It is. It's a bit odd. Nikki will be back Monday.
5: Yes, thank you.
4: And he's having a week off. But I was thinking, now, what are we going to talk about? Because usually the three of us give us a bit of stick.
5: Yeah.
4: So I'm going to admit this to you.
5: Here we go.
4: I know. I Googled, what is Zach Tui's middle name and when in his birthday? Well, that's weird, isn't it?
5: Well, no, I'll tell you why that's weird. I was walking my son to school.
4: Yeah.
5: And out of nowhere, we sent a voice note to my mother, his grandparents.
4: Yeah.
5: Because he wanted to confirm with them what my middle name was. I don't know why it occurred to him or why he asked, but literally a few days ago, that's weird you bring that up.
4: So. Well, you know, it's not weird. Now, good, December 10th's your birthday.
5: Yes.
4: Well, you know that. But I do have a question. 37, I think, this year. I surprised you were
5: December,
4: that old.
5: Yeah.
4: You look younger.
5: Thank you.
4: Hey, but why have you got two middle names?
5: Well, like, it's funny. I only have it on my birth cert and nothing else. No other document I've ever seen in my life.
4: Right.
5: So I've got Martin Nathan, Zachary Martin Nathan Tui.
4: Yeah.
5: And then that's... It's never been on a license or a passport. I don't know if that's, I should say that. Is that legal?
4: No, you're right. You won't get deported.
5: It's literally, I don't know.
4: Did you ask your mum why you've got two middle names?
5: Nathan is a saint.
4: Oh.
5: That she's big into the old witchcraft, mammy. I mean, she's religious. And Martin is, I can't remember.
4: Probably
5: two cents.
4: A neighbour.
5: Yeah.
4: The milkman.
5: So, yeah, Martin Nathan Tui.
4: Well,
5: that's my two middle names.
4: Thank you for telling us. And now we've had something to talk about.
5: Yeah.
4: And I was really, when I was going, what his middle name is? And the other thing that I wanted to talk to you about, we'll get to the wild card games in a minute. There's a couple this weekend that we need to unpack. But the footy tipping. So let's have talk about our footy tipping. So, no surprise, you came in first. Let's give you a round of applause.
5: Thank you. Back to back.
4: Back to back. I know, you stinker. No, but you should. So, 142. You got six last round. Nick got four because he was trying to out-tip you with stinkers. So, he's 136. I am, again, stone cold, motherless last on 130. But I don't care. Do you know anyone that got a big score in footy tipping? Do any of your mates do footy tipping?
5: Now, some of them do the fantasy and stuff. What's what's the national, what's the biggest score people get?
4: I don't
5: know. How many games a year?
4: I don't.
5: 200 and
4: I don't know, mate.
5: Or something,
4: I don't know.
5: But I don't know anyone who gets a huge number.
4: Well, I wanted to tell you this because this might be something to keep in your pocket for next year. Not that you need it because you have beaten us 2 years in a row. Our receptionist here, Sarah, who is lovely but is not interested in football at all, clipped on the AFL tipping app the favourite for the week, which I think must be whoever's highest up on the ladder.
5: Yeah.
4: She won it. She never looked at
5: the
4: games.
5: She did.
4: She never looked at it again and she won it.
5: Well, do you know what number she got at the end?
4: I don't know.
5: So she just went favourites every game.
4: Favourites every game and
5: she
4: won our footy tipping in here.
5: It's probably not the worst tactic ever.
4: No.
5: You might want to consider it.
4: How very dare you. No. I just thought
5: good
4: that was...
5: Good on her.
4: Yeah, no, good on her. Hey, listen, well done, mate. So 142 for you, 136 for Nikki, 130 for me. Now, we've got two games to get around.
5: Yes.
4: We are going to do the wild card games. We're going to come back and do those in just a minute. The Bulldogs and Collingwood at the MCG tomorrow night. We have Zach in the studio for footy tipping. Thanks to GJ Gardner Homes Geelong. 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
3: Traffic.
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6: Down in Connawarri, Barwon Heads Road is ST ruggling in both directions approaching Bluestone School Road. Plenty of traffic for Port Arlington Road now inbound before Wilson's Road. You can try the Bellarine Highway, but that's starting to see plenty of traffic as well. Barwon Heads Road in Belmont is very slow approaching Breakwater and Settlement Road. The Surf Coast Highway also slowing approaching Settlement Road. Census night was Tuesday the 11th of August. There's still time to complete in the census. Every answer matters. Authorised by the Australian Bureau of Statistics Canberra. That's the latest Bay 93.9 traffic for Geelong and the Surf Coast.
7: Partly cloudy and 16 today. Hi there, I'm Nicole in the Bay Newsroom. A group of students have been targeted in an anti-Semitic incident at Werribee Zoo. A new jury will be impanelled in the trial of the man accused of the murder of Jamie Sykes in Geelong in 2024. And a flood tragedy in Nepal, where close to 100 people have died in a flash flood event on the border with Tibet. And there are grave fears for at least 34 Australians believed to be in the area. And in sport, Rowan Marshall looks all but set to again request a move to Geelong. The Cats unable to get a deal done last year to trade for the ruckman. Partly cloudy and 16 today, a shower or two and 16 tomorrow.
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4: 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It's Thursday morning, Bay 93.9. Good morning.

0: righty, we have Zach in the studio. Zach Chewy, Caps legend, talking about these games, mate. It's wild card games. Tomorrow night, the Bulldogs and Collingwood at 7:40 at the MCG.
1: Yeah, it's good, isn't it? It's exciting. A lot of people on the fence about wild card round. I think I'm for it. On the whole, I think it's been good for the league.
0: Yeah.
1: I think it keeps more teams in it for longer. And from like Collingwood's point of view, like... Yeah. With all due respect to Doggies, who could absolutely win this, it's probably the best draw you could get from wildcard round.
0: You reckon?
1: And especially at the MCG, I really fancy Collingwood to win this. I think it would be... it'll be close. I'd be surprised if they don't win. If this at the MCG, I'd be the other way around. Mm. I'd be surprised if Collingwood don't get the win here, and I'm not sure what fixturing means going forward, but I expect Collingwood to be alive next week.
0: Do I need to come over and take your temperature?
1: Yeah, it's
0: and
1: not good,
0: and I won't
1: good,
0: tell
1: is
0: you
1: it?
0: How I'm going to take it either.
1: Nope.
0: It's not the normal way. Hey, but Tom Mitchell could, not Tom Mitchell, Tom English could be back for the Doggies. We've got Pendles and Bruzzy out. Yeah. You don't think any of that really matters?
1: Yeah, I think English is a big inclusion. Mm. I think he's proven to be, like, maybe their most important player.
0: Mm.
1: And probably just because he's so unique, that's often the way. It's not always the best player that's the most important. It's the one that's hardest to replace. But
0: yeah, right.
1: Like, Collingwood at the G are a different prospect, especially with the crowd. They're just going to have 80% of the crowd. It's the way it always is. So, could be wrong. Jeez, I hope I am. But I suspect Collingwood might get it done.
0: there's the sting in the tail we know and love. Now, what about Saturday night for this wild card game? This is an interesting one, Zachy. Melbourne and Carlton.
1: Yeah, it's a bit unlucky for Melbourne. They've had a brilliant season. For a long time, they looked like they might sneak a top four finish. Carlton, half the season was a disaster.
0: Yeah.
1: But they're like 11-2 since the old big fella took over.
0: Yeah, right.
1: So, like, I just think they're running into a bit of a juggernaut at the minute. And confidence will be sky high at Carlton. Like, I think Carlton will do damage.
0: You reckon?
1: Well, I think they'll win this. Mm. I'm tipping them to win this. And, again, I'm not even sure what fixturing is, but outside of Brisbane, and Frio and Frio.
0: Yeah.
1: Until they get that game, I think they'll make it that far, and that could be a prelim.
0: Well, they've got a lot of momentum, haven't they?
1: Serious Carlton momentum. Like, confidence is just a crazy powerful thing.
0: They got touched up by the Doggies last weekend. Well, this is interesting. As you said, Zach, the first time the wild card games have been on the table, and it is. I don't mind it either. It's good to have a couple of games like that.
1: Yeah, I think it's all right. It is a pity last week Melbourne didn't get the job done because we would have had a Carlton Collingwood. How would you have felt about a Carlton Collingwood?
0: No, I was so glad, and so was Ferg. No, that would have been, getting beaten by you guys would have been awful.
1: God, it's I can't wait for it to happen. It is going to be like, it's going to be like the Beatles coming to town when they play each other in a final. Won't it? The place will be just electric.
0: It will.
1: Like, yeah, I don't know when the last time it happened was.
0: It's been a while, but
1: whenever it happens, it's going to be unbelievable. That's a pity.
0: Thank you, mate. And what about the Cats run into the finals? How are they looking, do you reckon?
1: Yeah, good now that they missed wildcard round. Like, I haven't said it's good to have, but I'm not sure you want to be in it.
0: Yeah.
1: So the Cats needed to miss it. I don't think they can go all the way.
0: Yeah.
1: Like, I think there's a big gulf now between probably three teams and the rest.
0: Yeah.
1: So you take Sydney over it now.
0: You're still tipping Freo for the win for the grand final?
1: Well, to get there, yeah. Mm. But I think if they get there against Brizzy will smack them.
0: Yeah, right.
1: That's what I think's going to happen.
0: Zach Tui in, thanks to GJ Gardner Homes. Their new showroom is now open in Settlement Road, Belmont. Winner of our footy tipping comp on 142. We've got to give you something. We'll work that out when Nick's back next week. Hey, have a great weekend, mate. We'll see you next week.
1: Thank you, mate.

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1: It is birthday time and it is almost news time as well, 28 past 8. If you're having a birthday today, happy birthday. Daniela Catania from Inverleigh, happy birthday, Daniela. Charmaine is 66 and Ben is 37 today. The Fishers are mum and son. Happy birthday, guys. Yesterday, Helen and Lindsay Oates had their 54th wedding anniversary from St. Albans Park. That is beautiful. Happy anniversary. Meg Jennings from Hamlin Heights is 70 today. Have a wonderful day. Happy days ahead, Meg, from your new girlfriends in Geelong. And here in the building at Grant Broadcasters, the wonderful Sarah Milgate. She's a little Pies fan. That's for you, Sarzy. Hope you have a win tomorrow night. Have a beautiful birthday. Get your birthdays in because tomorrow, $200 to spend at the Valley Inn. Their menu is great. The people are great. Their steaks and palmies are absolutely beautiful. And they've got the new rooftop bar and function space opening in October, somewhere else for you to have a shindig, your Christmas parties and all that sort of stuff. Have a look and at the Valley Inn website. I need coffee. Nicole Gunn is next with your news.
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3: Delays are building down in Connawarri on Barwon Heads Road in both directions on approach to Bluestone School Road. An incident is clearly happening down there. Plenty of traffic happening as well for Settlement Road inbound over the James Harrison Bridge. Both Port Arlington Road and the Bellarine Highway are struggling inbound before Wilson's Road. 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That's the latest Bay 93.9 traffic for Geelong and the Surf Coast.
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1: Partly cloudy and 16 today. Good morning, I'm Nicole in the Bay Newsroom. More than 30 Australian tourists are believed to be among the missing after a deadly flash flooding on the border between Nepal and Tibet. At least 150 people have been confirmed dead after an avalanche of ice and rock. This woman saw her family disappear in the water.
11: My family members were swept away by the flood in front of my eyes. My father, my mother, sister and her kids are all swept away. They could not escape the flood. There was no chance at all.
1: A fire in Geelong CBD is being treated as suspicious. The blaze broke out in a vacant property at the corner of Yarra and Meyer Streets yesterday afternoon. Police are calling for anyone with information to call Crime Stoppers. A new jury will be impaneled in the trial of the man accused of the 2024 murder of Jamie Sykes in Geelong. A jury selected in the trial yesterday with the accused entering a plea of not guilty. However, the jury was then formally discharged after lunch. Home buyers are being warned to brace for another rate hike before the end of the year. That's despite a better-than-expected core inflation figure of 3.6%.
12: Core inflation, it's stickier than a piece of gum on your shoe, and unfortunately, it will be problematic for the RBA when it next meets at the end of September.
1: That's Sally Tindall from Canstar. Police have yet to formally identify human remains found in grassland to the northwest of Melbourne. They were discovered yesterday as part of the investigation into a shooting last week at Wildwood near Sunbury. Prince Harry and Meghan Markle are back on British soil. The couple and their kids flew in from California on a private jet after announcing they were moving back to the UK. However, they're not expected to resume any official duties.
2: 3.9 Sport.
0: 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Talk to Giovanni and Giselle at DaVita.
1: Rowan Marshall looks all but set to again request a move to Geelong. The Cats unable to get a deal done last year to trade for the ruckman. Marshall has 1 year left on his contract but has found himself as the Saints' second ruck behind Tom DeConing. GWS is set to make a play for the Bulldogs' Tim English. The Dogs' big man is believed to be a possible trade option for clubs this year. GWS is hunting a ruckman after Kieran Briggs departed to join Richmond. Jack Yates has fought through injury to claim a second straight Neville Whiteley medal as best player in the GDFNL. The Bell Post Hill skipper polling 22 votes to claim the medal. Yates says he's happy to play his game whether the others rate him or not.
13: It's kind of like a bit of a thing between us. 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
1: Partly cloudy today and a top of 16, a shower or two and 16 again tomorrow. Right now at Little River, it's 7 degrees.
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1: Good morning, it's 24 to 9. Mill here, Nick will be back on Monday. You might need to clean your sunglasses on your T-shirt before you back out of the driveway. Sun's up and it's bright. Cloudy in places, but bright. Glary around Geelong today. All right, before 9, we're going to do Forgive Me, Father. Have you got a story? Who was naughty? Was it the kids that did something Dad didn't know? Or maybe you, when you were a kid? A beautiful drive day experience, thanks to Geelong BMW for Father's Day. And something very cool from the BMW store on the way as well. But Peter Ford is next with Showbiz Goss. It's business as usual for Dolly Parton's Empire. He will give us that in Showbiz.

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1: At 20 to 9 on a Thursday to wrap us up. Now, you said this perfectly yesterday morning, Pete, about Dolly. We weren't expecting it. We were shocked. We know she hadn't been well. But what's happening? What's the latest on her empire? Good morning.
2: Well, good morning, Mel. Yeah, it's business as usual. Full steam ahead. Just in the last hour or so, her team, her, I guess you say, estate, I hate saying that. Doesn't seem real, does it? But they've put out a press release to announce all the projects that are currently underway and are not in any way being impacted by her death. They include a range of Dolly dolls. There's the Broadway musical opening next year. There's a range of sheets. There's a range of dog treats coming out.
1: Wow.
2: There is her museum, The Life of Many Colours, opening next month. This is my favourite one. There's a coffee range coming out called the A Cup of Ambition.
1: Oh,
2: coming
1: great.
2: To a supermarket shelf near you.
1: That's so good.
2: So it's huge. I mean, she was making a fortune, and it's a very well-managed career. She was very shrewd and very hands-on too, but obviously had people working for her doing a lot of the heavy lifting. And, of course, the interesting thing with Dolly, although she was very hands-on with this extraordinary empire, she always used a fax machine. She didn't use email.
1: Wow.
2: So if you wanted to get a message to her, you had to fax her, which is very hard to do because she may be the last person on this earth who actually was using a fax machine.
1: So, Pete, do we know, you know, who's left behind? Because it is quite an empire, and she's very well known, isn't she, for a lot of philanthropy. Like, she gives a lot of money away. But who would be benefiting from the... Because her husband passed away like 18 months ago. Who would be getting getting all this profit now?
2: And no children.
1: Yeah.
2: Look, she will have left... She will have made arrangements for her immediate family to be looked after. And I don't doubt... She obviously knew that she was on the way out.
1: Mm.
2: She would have all these plans in place, and I'm sure she gave instructions, you know, do not stop. When, as soon as I die, it's business as usual. And so she'll have ways to get her various charitable things still going. And that was the interesting thing. I mean, she's got this huge empire, making a fortune, but not for her own benefit. The bulk of it was going back to help other people.
1: Just a beautiful, kind human. Now, sadly, somebody else has passed away overnight, Pete.
2: Oh, yeah, this is Tim Curry. Now, Tim Curry's best known as Frankenfurter in the Rocky Horror Picture Show. And he was a terrific actor, actually. Mm. He originated the role on stage in London and then got to play it in the movie. And, of course, that doesn't always happen. In fact, most of the time it doesn't happen. They go for a kind of a movie star name. But he got to do it. And sadly, though, I think he could have become one of the sort of great British character actors.
1: Mm.
2: But about 15 years ago, he had a massive stroke. And they didn't think he was going to make it, but he did. But it left him very, very severely paralysed.
1: Mm.
2: So it kind of ended his career. But sad to note he's passing at the age of 80.
1: Sure is. And to wrap us up for the week, Pete, they've landed in the UK with a changing of the guards. Was the band there to, you know, play them a song? No.
2: No, but they are back. They are back. They flew into Birmingham Airport, which was interesting. And they also seem to come in on a private jet. But Harry and Meghan are back in town. So watch the fun and games unfold. It certainly happened pretty quickly. It's only like a week ago we got the news that they were heading back to the UK. Although there's still kind of question marks about how long they're staying for and what they're doing or not doing. But it's going to fill a lot of pages for the months to come.
1: It is. And is the rift still really on between he and his brother? Like, do they really not talk?
2: No, I don't think they ever will.
1: Mm.
2: You know, obviously the king wants to have some better relationship with Harry. He seems to be more open to forgiving, but I don't think William is interested in the slightest.
1: All right. Always informative. Have a great weekend, Pete. We will talk to you next Tuesday.
2: See you then.
1: That's Peter Ford with Showbiz Goss. We're going to do Forgive Me Father next here at Bay.
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4: Roadworks down in Connawarri are causing Barwon Heads Road to be very slow in both directions near Bluestone School Road. Plenty of traffic now for Settlement Road inbound over the James Harrison Bridge. Plenty of traffic as well for Latrobe Terrace southbound past Geelong Train Station. Aberdeen Street starting to see traffic build as well inbound before Shannon Avenue. 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That's the latest Bay 93.9 traffic for Geelong and the Surf Coast.
5: Partly cloudy and 16 today. Hi there, I'm Nicole in the Bay Newsroom. Police are seeking witnesses to a fire at a vacant property in Geelong CBD yesterday afternoon. A new jury is to be selected in the trial of the man accused of the 2024 murder of Jamie Sykes. And Hollywood is mourning the loss of another star with the death of Tim Curry at the age of 80. And in sport, Essendon says it will aggressively pursue Toby Green as he looks at possibly heading to Victoria. Partly cloudy, a top of 16 today, a shower or two and 16 tomorrow.
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1: It's 11 to 9. Mill with you. It's time for you to confess. How naughty were you as a child? 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We do Bay 93.9's Forgive Me, Father. Thank you to the great team at Geelong BMW. 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

0: 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Mill and Nick in the morning. Nicky back on Monday. Mill here. We do it thanks to E&S, supporting the best house on the block. It is time for this.
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0: So this is so cool. 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

0: Oh, Cassie's done that. Cassie's done that because Cassie's always got a texter in her hand.
1: Oh.
0: So poor Cassie got the blame for this, and this went on for a little while. And I just had a feeling Carly was lying. So I got her alone one day and I said, Carly, she goes, yeah, I did. So
1: Carly.
0: So Carly got in a bit of trouble. So she, for a whole week, she lost her iPad. And I said, you know, like, your poor sister. And poor Cassie's crying, going, I didn't do it. I didn't do it.
1: She's the texter fiend. Oh, my God. How did he get it out of the dash of a new car, Anita?
0: Oh, I don't know how he did it. Got it off.
1: Oh, my goodness me.
0: He was not impressed, I tell you. He was so angry.
1: Well, you know what? Maybe if your husband does win and he gets the two-hour joyride, maybe it's Cassie that gets to go on the joyride.
0: Well, Cassie can go with
1: you. Yeah. Hey, listen, thank you so much for telling us that story. That's really great. So for your hubby for Father's Day, you won't have to go and look too far for a present now. You've won him a beautiful BMW tote bag out of the Geelong BMW store, and it's $380 worth.
0: Beautiful. Thank you so much, Helena.
1: You're so very welcome, and good luck for Father's Day. We'll draw that at the end of the next week, those naughty girls. These are the things we do. We were all so naughty as kids. We will do it again tomorrow. It's thanks to BMW, Geelong BMW. Make Dad's Day special. 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We're almost finished for the day. Let's have some Gaga by 93.9. Good morning.

0: 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Mill and Nick in the morning. Thanks to E&S supporting the best house on the block. Gaga wrapping it up for us today. G-Man is ready to go. Guy has got your classic 9 at 9. There's always a real good little gem. This on the way. Damn. Love this. So good. Stick around for it. And remember, after 10, the chime may sound for Mill and Nick Rhodes. We'll be paying somebody's rego tomorrow. Nicole Gunn has your news now.
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3: Darwin Heads Road is not looking great in both directions down in Connawarri due to roadworks. Plenty of traffic for Darwin.

0: plenty of traffic for Settlement Road inbound over the James Harrison Bridge, the Bellarine Highway and Port Arlington Road, both in absolute all sorts inbound before Wilson's Road. Get 3K off select MY 26.5 ranges plus the first five general services free. 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That's the latest Bay 93.9 traffic for Geelong and the Surf Coast.
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3: 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Good morning, I'm Nicole in the Bay Newsroom. A number of Australians remain unaccounted for after flash flooding struck Nepal. A township on the border with Tibet has been destroyed. At least 34 Australians among the hundreds of missing foreign tourists. The death toll has risen to more than 150. Police are seeking witnesses to a fire at a vacant property in Geelong's CBD. They're treating the blaze at the corner of Yarra and Maya Streets yesterday as suspicious. Anyone with information or footage is being urged to call Crime Stoppers. A new jury is to be selected in the trial of a man accused in the murder of Jamie Sykes. Sykes died on Little Mallop Street in October of 2024. Man charged accused of stabbing him. A jury was selected yesterday but was discharged after the lunch break. Analysts believe the Reserve Bank might need to raise interest rates at its next board meeting in September. Inflation has slowed to 3.5% for the year to July, but still above the RBA target. Police have revealed a man shot multiple times yesterday in Heidelberg West was a longtime associate of underworld figure Fadi Hadara. The 37-year-old was shot in the legs outside a worksite, coming 10 days after Hadara was shot outside his home in Altona North. Hollywood is mourning the loss of another star with the death of Tim Curry. He played numerous villainous roles, including It, but it was most famous for playing Frankenfurter in the Rocky Horror Picture Show.
4: Come up to the lab and see what's on the slab. I see you shiver with anticipation.
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1: Considering reliable in-home care? Talk to Giovanni and Giselle at DaVita.
3: Essendon says it will aggressively pursue Toby Green as he looks at possibly heading to Victoria. Geelong widely considered the favourite to land Green and will meet with him this week. But new Dons coach Mark McVay, who previously coached Green at GWS, will pursue the forward. GWS could also be on the hunt for the Western Bulldogs' Tim English. The Dogs' ruckman seen as a replacement for ruck Kieran Briggs, who's headed to Richmond. English has been floated as a possible trade option for several clubs. Bell Post Hill captain Jack Yates says being a good teammate is all that matters to him. Yates, the first player to win back-to-back Neville Whiteley medals since Clayton Trotter in the early 2000s. Yates says he's focusing on delivering for his side.
5: I love playing on the edge. I love playing for my teammates. I love doing that. I don't care if anyone rates me or they think I'm a good player. As long as I'm a good teammate to my teammates and my teammates rate me, that's all I care about.
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6: We're looking at surf of 2 to 3 feet south to southwesterly, which is shoulder to head high, and swells of 0.9 of a metre going to the south and southwest, and 0.5 of a metre heading to the south. Taking a look at the tides, the low tide was around 4 o'clock this morning at 0.57 of a metre. We'll have a high tide at 11.23 this morning, 1.37 metres, back into a low at 4.59, that'll be 0.93 of a metre, and another high tide tonight, 10 to 11, 1.25 metres. That's the latest surf.
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3: Partly cloudy, a top of 16 today, a shower or two and 16 tomorrow. Right now it's 9 degrees and you're listening to Bay 93.9.
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Bay 93.9, Sophie B. Hawkins. Damn, I wish I was your lover. Hello, it is Guy this morning, bringing you the classic 9 at 9, thanks to Blood Hyundai Geelong competitive finance offers across the hybrid range. Beautiful day yesterday around Geelong, the Ballerine and the Surf Coast. And the good news is, pretty much a carbon copy today. Mostly sunny and chasing a top of 16, bit of light cloud around this morning. Fairly easy, classic 9 at 9, so if you know our theme, I want to hear from you. 52-299-939. 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

0: 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We are still trying to work out our theme this morning. 52299939 to have a guess.
1: You have made it way too easy this morning.
0: Fair enough.
1: Dancing on the ceiling, damn, I wish I was your lover. All sort of similar lettering.
0: You're trying to stretch it out and make it sound harder than it is, but yes, songs that start with a letter D. Well done.
1: Not the letter E like last week. Nah, that was hilarious.
0: Exactly right. Got to keep you on your toes. Sometimes it's not what you expect. Sometimes it is.
1: As soon as I heard the second one, I'm like, oh, for heaven's sake, he's done it again. I was like, I better hear the next one just to be sure.
0: Yeah, because sometimes I've caught people out. So, yeah, as I said, got to keep you on your toes.
1: Yeah, that's it.
0: What are we doing to celebrate another glorious Classic 9 at 9 win?
1: Getting out and enjoying the sun before the rain comes back tomorrow. That's what we're doing.
0: Excellent. Well, that sounds like an absolute plan. Well, you enjoy it. Congratulations on being, I'm trying to think of a cool word that starts with D, delivering a win.
1: That'll do. Oh, dear. All right, thanks for that.
0: No worries. Always good for a laugh.
1: Always. All right.
0: Bye.
1: Thanks again.
0: You too. Bye.
1: Bye.
0: Classic 9 at 9. We continue it now with the Cars and Drive. Songs that start with the letter D, our theme this morning, by 93.9.

0: Play 93.9 Culture Club and Do You Really Want to Hurt Me? That is it for the Classic 9 at 9. Well done if you're able to work out our fairly easy theme this morning. All the song titles began with the letter D. Let's just run through them one more time. We've got Dancing on the Ceiling, Damn, I Wish I Was Your Lover from Sophie B. Hawkins, Danger Zone, Kenny Loggins, Dreams, Gabrielle, Simple Minds, Don't You Forget About Me, Dr. Jones from Acra Out of the 90s, The Cars Drive, Oasis, Don't Look Back in Anger, and finishing it up with Culture Club, Do You Really Want to Hurt Me? 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
3: G'day there. No hold-ups around town at this stage. Clear and quiet post-peak. The Geelong Ring Road in good shape. Same to the South Coast Highway. And smooth sailing to Melbourne on the Prince's Pass, the airport, in through the Maltby Bypass and Point Cook Bend. A hassle-free merge onto the Westgate, though a few brake lights into the Burnley following an earlier crash. 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That's the latest Bay 93.9 traffic for Geelong and the Surf Coast.
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11: Partly cloudy in the top of 16 today. G'day, it's AJ here in the newsroom. Teenagers have been targeted in an anti-Semitic display by students of another school while at Werribee Zoo. The students from Mount Scopus Memorial College receiving a Nazi salute. The gesture was made illegal back in 2023 in the state of Victoria. Caught today for a 33-year-old Tarnit man charged over an alleged carjacking in Werribee yesterday. He's also accused of trying to steal two other cars before being arrested at a home on Market Street. He'll be brought before Wyndham Magistrates Court later today. Police believe human remains found in grassland to the northwest of Melbourne are those of a shooting victim. The homicide squad investigating the discovery is part of the inquiry into a shooting last week at Wildwood near Sunbury. Social media giant Meta is to pay billions of dollars to settle a lawsuit launched by a number of states in the USA. The owner of Facebook and Instagram has been accused of contributing to teenage social media addiction.